0: 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Lifeline, hello!
1: Hello!
0: I love your energy. What should we play next?
1: Should we play Where Is Your Husband by Ray?
0: Oh, Where Is My Husband? Yes.
1: I meant to say, wait, I forget.
0: We'll do it right now. Everybody loves this song.
1: Yeah,
0: my God. Who's this?
1: Yeah, there's three people, okay?
0: Okay, say your names.
1: Okay. Olive, Billy, and Camille.
0: And where are you calling from?
1: From Brewster.
0: Brewster, Massachusetts. Can you all scream and yell for us because you love this song so much? All right, here it is. Thanks for calling Lifeline. It's on instantly.
1: Oh.

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1: Yo, it's Jay Steele coming up. 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

0: Lifeline, as we are officially now 60 days away from the end of summer, we check in with Jay Steele for the badass breakthrough in North America's hottest new song. Can we call it that?
1: You can call it new if you'd like, because it's kind of new to me, and I'm a Michael Jackson fan, to be honest. I'll tell you what, Michael Jackson Chicago was released back in May of 2014, but it never became a big hit, and, you know, a lot of music after Michael's passing never really did much, but I'll be honest with you. The Michael Jackson movie that broke all the records really helped break him back onto the Billboard Hot 100. The song is now on the chart, and this marks Michael Jackson being the first artist to have a new Hot 100 entry in every decade since the 70s. No other artist has done it, and he's doing it now. Chicago is your badass breakthrough today.
0: Well, he still hasn't had number ones in every decade like Cher in the 60s through the 90s. Ooh!
1: Very true.
0: When's she going to have another hit again? Or Madonna, you know? Why don't we bring them back?
1: Nah, it's okay. I'll just enjoy their classic music.
0: She was fun to watch at the FIFA World Cup, though, lip-syncing and wearing all that stuff.
1: You expect that from Madonna at this point, right? It's like when you see her on TV, you know what you're going to get.
0: Unfortunately. Well, let's do Chicago right now, and Jay Steele back with you on Wednesday night.
1: All right, mate. Talk.

0: Live line. Hi, what do you want to hear?
1: Would you be able to play Mirrors?
2: Mirrors.
0: By Justin Timberlake?
1: Yes.
0: I would love to. Why do you want to hear that?
1: I just like that song. It makes me feel nostalgic.
0: Yeah. What's your name? Where are you calling from?
1: Abby, and I'm calling, well, I'm from Bemidji, but we're going through Walker.
0: Oh,

0: Minnesota. Yeah, we have a lot of Minnesota calls tonight. Where are you going? What's happening? What are you doing?
1: I'm a Sparks driver. We're delivering Walmart orders.
0: People tipping pretty well? They pay a lot?
1: $100 in just a couple hours.
0: Congratulations. We'll play your song. Maybe you'll make some more. Thanks for calling Lifeline.
1: Thank you.

0: Secret Sound in 10 minutes. Your chance to win on Liveline. My name's Mason. Hi, what do you want to hear?
1: Avicii, Wake Me Up.
0: Oh, perfect. Do you want the nice Liveline extended remix or just the original?
1: You take your pick.
2: Original.
1: Original. My daughter says original.
0: Okay.
1: Thank you.
0: Who's this?
1: Tiffany and Kaylee.
0: Where are you calling from?
1: Kingston, Ontario.
0: Kingston, Ontario.
1: Just playing some cards.
0: Oh, you win it?
2: Skippo!
0: That's my favorite game.
2: Yay!
0: You seem like the type of family who also has Phase 10.
2: No.
0: You've never played that one?
2: No, but I play Rimoli.
0: All right, check out Phase 10. You'll love it. It's kind of like Skippo.
2: I will.
0: All right, thanks for calling Liveline. Here's your song.
2: Thank you, bye.
0: Buh-buh.

0: 100.5, The Hawk, The Cure by Olivia Rodrigo, which was funny because at Coachella a couple months ago, Olivia Rodrigo performed with Robert Smith, who has a band back in the day called The Cure. My name's Mason. Thank you so much for being who you are and for being here with us tonight. We have so much going on. Lots of great new music, the throwbacks. Everybody loves the oldies. Whatever you want, we'll get you on the radio all over North America. But now,
1: Secret Sound.
0: How about a chance to win something? A contest. Fun, yeah? If you can be first to call us correctly identifying what this sound is, we're going to send you a great prize, all right? So listen closely. A couple more times. That's a tough one. Alright, what's the secret sound? Call now and win 85 Liveline. That's 85 Liveline.
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16: Lows dip down to about 68 tonight under mainly clear skies with a slight chance of severe thunderstorms. Mainly sunny skies again tomorrow. Daytime highs approaching 79. Lows around 55. Tomorrow night, mainly clear. I'm meteorologist Carol Foster on 100.5 The Hawk. Currently, it's 79 degrees.

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1: Liveline, my name is Mason. We are all about you. I'll request all night long. Some really good songs coming in, old and new. This one's by Stella Lefty. She's 23 years old from Chicago. She has a song called Boston. It's one of the biggest, most streamed in the world. Everybody's using it on TikTok. And they say she sounds like a female Noah Kahan, which is good, especially because

0: 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Hello, Live Line. What do you want to hear?
1: Hello.
0: Hi.
1: Can I request The Hills by The Weeknd?
0: Oh, I would love to. Why do you want to hear that?
1: It's been like my favorite song recently.
0: You know, it's 11 years old.
1: I didn't know that.
0: Really?
1: I didn't.
0: It's one of his biggest hits. It was number one back then.
1: Dang.
0: Are you in a car with some good speakers?
1: Yeah.
0: Because this one's got crazy bass. You got to crank it up as loud as you can and then roll your windows down and upset all the people in your neighborhood.
1: I got you. I'll scream it.
0: All right. We love it. What's your name? Where are you from?
1: I'm Brooklyn. I'm from Lawton, Oklahoma.
0: Thank you, Brooklyn. Here's your song on Live Line.
1: Okay. Bye.

for the One Note Challenge. My name is Mason. You just got to be first to call us, correctly identifying the title and artist of this number one song from about 10 years ago off the very first note. Listen closely. You don't hear it too much anymore. Well, that's a tough one. All right, if you know, we need the title and the artist right now. Call.

0: 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I didn't think it was that hard, but I guess people don't remember the name of a number one song. There's a hint. These are our guesses for the One Note Challenge.
1: Was it Boy Is Mine by Ariana Grande?
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1: Cruise? I don't know.
0: No. We still don't have a winner. If you know the title and artist of that song we played One Note of just a few minutes

0: 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Hello, Liveline.
1: Hi. Are you still doing that contest to guess the song?
0: Do you know what it is?
1: Is it Cold Water by Justin Bieber?
0: Yes, it is. Thank you so much. I thought we'd never get a winner. What's your name?
1: Owen Friesen.
0: Owen Friesen?
1: That is correct.
0: Friesen Cold Water. That's funny as hell. All right, well, what took you so long to call up and figure that out?
1: Honestly, I was just trying to find the number.
0: Oh, well, we say it a million times. 85 Liveline. But you just don't know how to dial the letters or what?
1: Got it. Got it.
0: That always stumps people.
1: A little bit, but got it.
0: Yeah. All right, good. Well, we're going to send you a Liveline t-shirt, which will be at your house the next couple of weeks. Did you see Justin Bieber perform at the World Cup?
1: I did not. No, I was on the road.
0: It wasn't that good. It was him performing some slow song and everybody went to the bathroom. It's Liveline Hallelujah. All right, hang on. We'll get your address. Here's Cold Water.
1: Awesome.

0: the Hawk. Lightline, hi, what's your name?
1: Stella, can you play Earrings by Malcolm Todd?
0: Yes, that's our number two request right now. Might be one of the biggest of the year. Where are you from?
1: Plattsburgh, New York.
0: What's going on tonight in Plattsburgh, New York?
1: Me and my friend are having a sleepover.
0: You should go outside and have the sleepover. It's so nice out. It's perfect. You ever been camping?
1: Maybe. Yeah.
0: Did you like it?
1: Yeah.
0: Oh, well, maybe tonight's the night to give it another round because the mosquitoes aren't that bad either.
1: Maybe.
0: I think they all got the lettuce poisoning from Taco Bell or, you know, wherever that came from. All the Canadian smoke killed them. But we'll play your song, and thanks for calling Lifeline.
1: No problem.

0: 100.5, The Hawk. Kaysville, Utah. Roanoke, Virginia. Columbus, Georgia. Steinbeck, Manitoba. I always screw that up. And Roxbury, Massachusetts. All listening right now on the brand new Liveline app. Of course, that is a request that we got filled out on the form and sent to us directly, which is honestly the best way to do it. If you want to get on the radio, though, you have to call. That goes out to Alicia from Concord, New Hampshire. Wanted to hear Gaga in Telephone. We're going to do a whole hour of throwbacks later on tonight, about an hour and 15 minutes. And my name's Mason. Thank you so much for being here. Contest time now, though.
1: It's Secret Sound.
0: The Secret Sound. If you are first to correctly identify what this is, listen very closely. It is something recorded in a big building. Okay, any idea what this could be, what this sound could be that I'm about to play in a couple seconds? This thing right here that goes like this. Do-do-do-do-do. It's live radio. What do you want? If you know that sound, call now and win. We recorded it in a big building. What do they do in big buildings? Why would they make that sound? 85 Liveline, call now and win. That's 85 Liveline.
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17: Mainly clear skies tonight with a slight chance of thunderstorms. Lows dip down to about 68. High temperatures reach up to 79. Tomorrow, mainly clear skies. Lows around 55. Tomorrow night, mainly clear skies. I'm meteorologist Carol Foster on 100.5 The Hawk. Currently 81.

0: 5, the Hawk. Line, what's the secret sound?
1: Is it a turnstile?
0: A turnstile, yes! You are the winner. Who's this?
1: This is Liv. I actually called a few minutes ago to request Zara Larson.
0: Oh, well, Liv, congratulations. You are now the winner of a Liveline t-shirt, which you'll have in the next couple of weeks. All you have to do is hang on. We'll get your address, and yeah, you'll look fabulous.
1: Awesome. Thank you so much, Mason.
0: This is Dexter and the Moon Rocks.

0: 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Live line instant request. Hello.
1: Oh, what about Beauty and the Beast by Justin Bieber?
0: Oh, that's a great song. I'll play that. What's your name?
1: Michelle.
0: Michelle, that was our number 14 request last week. It's the second most streamed song in the world right now on Spotify.
1: That's cool.
0: So everybody loves it. And what's going on tonight?
1: I'm just painting my nails.
0: Yeah? What color?
1: A pinky, pink, I don't know the color.
0: Pink or peach?
1: Peach.
0: Peach. Oh, it's like an orangish color.
1: Yeah, kind
0: of. All right. Well, I bet they taste pretty good, too. If you ever get hungry, you just suck on your fingers. Peach flavor and peach color. Thanks for calling Liveline.

0: 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Your shout-outs, dedications, and requests live all night long. My name is Mason. Thank you for being here. Call or text us right now at 85-LIFELINE. Hello.
1: Zara Larson, Midnight Sun.
0: Oh, yeah. We haven't played that yet tonight. Who's this?
1: My name is Liv. I'm calling from Central Minnesota. I just got off work.
0: Oh, yeah? What do you do for work?
1: I sell jewelry at Rogers and Holland.
0: Nice. And can you offer all of our listeners a discount if they come in and say LIFELINE or something?
1: We do have a sale going on right now for 10% off.
0: Ooh, all right. And what's the most expensive thing you have?
1: Ooh, we have a 2-carat princess cut for $20,000.
0: Wow, so 10% off that is, like $20 or something?
1: It's $2,000, so we would sell it for $18.
0: Wow, all right. Well, I might have to find somebody to give that to, and thanks for calling LIFELINE.
1: No problem.

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0: Hello, live line. What do you want to hear?
1: I'd like to hear "What Comes Around Goes Around" by Justin Timberlake.
0: Wow, that's probably my favorite song by him, and you never hear it on the radio anymore.
1: Well, I've been falling in love with Justin Timberlake pretty recently, so I love that song especially.
0: 2006, 20 years ago. My goodness. How old were you then?
1: I was not born.
0: You weren't born? You sound so much older.
1: Yeah, I get that a lot.
0: What's your name? Where are you calling from?
1: I'm William. I am calling from Southdale, Kentucky.
0: Now, because this is such a great song and we're a different kind of show, we do things the unique way. Would you like the radio edit, which is 5 minutes, or would you like the extended original version, which is 7 minutes?
1: I'll do the radio edit.
0: All right. Good. All the program directors would be very upset. Well, thanks for calling Liveline.
1: Yep. Bye. Yep.

0: 101.5, The Hawk. Hello, Lideline, what do you want to hear?
1: Can you put on Chamber of Reflections by, Sorry.
2: Nice.
1: You're fine. I have some help.
0: Oh, by Post Malone.
1: Yeah.
0: That's a lot different than the first one you were going to say. What's your name?
1: Yeah.
0: What's your name?
1: Brody.
0: Brody, where are you calling from?
1: Chatham.
0: Chatham, Mass. Oh, Cape Cod. What are you doing tonight?
1: I'm just getting ice cream.
0: Yeah, I bet it's really expensive ice cream. Especially if it's in Chatham, the most expensive part of all of Cape Cod.
1: You betcha,
0: yeah, dear guy. And what do you put in your ice cream?
1: Cookie dough.
0: Oh, that sounds delicious.
1: The best way.
0: Yes. Well, let's play your song right now, and I'll be thinking about a way to try and get some ice cream here in the studio.
1: Hey.
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1: Oh, I'm feeling so alternative tonight. Limeline, my name is Mason. Thank you for being here, and thanks for listening on the brand new Limeline app. And I'm saying thank you because I know if you haven't done it, you're gonna do it. For me, please. We worked so hard on it. And it's got a lot of really cool features, too. It's not like some other radio station app where it barely works. It keeps crashing. There's nothing fun about it. This replays the show 24 hours a day, so you never have an excuse to miss the madness and me and the music. It's also got a two-hour delay stream, so whatever was going on 2 hours ago, you'll hear that right now. Has the song history, like the past 4 hours. You're like, what was that song? You just go there. You can also rate the music. If you like it, if you hate it, hit the thumbs up or the thumbs down button. You can also swipe left or swipe right like Tinder. Keep track of all of it, and it goes right to us, too, so we can play the absolute best music. And my favorite part, listen on any station in the country.

0: 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Hello, Lightline.
1: Oh, hello, Mason. I'm calling to say hello.
0: Hey.
1: I'm going to request a song.
0: Yeah.
1: It's been a while. It's Brandon from Baymill.
0: Oh, Brandon. Holy smokes. Yeah, you used to call us almost every single night. It's been like,
1: it's been a
0: year and a half or something?
1: Yeah, brother, I miss you. I want to let you know, and you know, I'm sure you're the savior. You are the man of the radio waves, bro.
0: What happened? Where have you been?
1: I've been here and there, in and out, up and down, but I'm better. I'm back. I'm back in business. So I want to give a short shout-out. I want to give you a present.
0: All right.
1: And a request. Is that possible? Do we have time real quick?
0: Yes.
1: My present for you is I am your present and future DJ, DJ Brando the Great. I have a request. Would you do... Back in the day, 50 Cent Candy Shop sounds great.
0: All right, Candy Shop it is, and we'll play it.
1: Mason.

0: I am the people under the stairs. Don't forget that. I shall return, man. It's good to hear your voice live. I check you out all the time.
1: Yeah.
0: I have nothing but praise and greatness for you, Chris. You are the man, yeah, man.
1: Thank you so much. It's nice to hear your voice, and thanks for calling Liveline, Brandon.
0: I'll talk to you soon.
1: Bye.
0: I love you.

0: Monday night. How about that? What a great weekend. I hope you had fun, too, just watching the World Cup, if that was the only thing. What an event. I'm so glad that there's something in the world to bring people together. And I don't give a crap about soccer or football. You know, the Super Bowl comes on, it's like, whatever. I tune in for the commercials, and it's a great excuse to get together with each other, whether it's friends you haven't seen in a while, some family members far away, maybe just your friends. Whatever it is that you're doing tonight, we want to know all about it. And the music that you love, could be as Rewind, starts in just 10 minutes. We do it every single day. It's the most popular part of the show. All those great throwbacks and songs from the past. You got to call us right now, though, and tell us the story. Pick a good one. Come on. 85 Liveline right now. That's the phone number. Your connection to music, people, and life. 85 Liveline. Welcome in. We're live.
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13: Mainly clear skies tonight with lows around 68. 79 tomorrow. Mainly clear tomorrow night, lows around 55. Dry with temps a bit below average Wednesday and Thursday and highs from the mid-70s to the upper 70s. I'm meteorologist Carol Foster on 100.5 The Hawk. Currently 77.

Liveline, this song is called Boston, from the girl who's from Chicago. And Michael Jackson has a song that we're playing a lot also called Chicago. But he actually comes from Gary, Indiana, which is like 5 minutes away from Chicago. So check it out. New music, a lot of requests tonight, and it's huge on Spotify and TikTok. Really good song. She's only 23. On a train.

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2: How about a Rihanna song? What was that one when she had the red hair and she's in the little grocery store?
1: The grocery store. Oh, what's my name?
2: What's my name? That's it.
1: With
2: yeah.
1: Drake.
2: Yes.
1: What's your name?
2: Richie.
1: Oh, nah. Richie. What's your name?
2: Yeah, that one, yeah. I'm in Marengo, Wisconsin tonight.
1: What are you doing?
2: I'm listening to Liveline.
1: I'm absolutely honored, and your song plays now. Thank you for calling Liveline.
2: Yeah, thanks for having a great show.

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1: T-E-R.
0: It's pronounced Kelter.
1: Correct.
0: Okay, Mason Kelter.
1: Yeah.
0: Not Basin.
1: Definitely
0: like
1: not
0: Jason.
1: Mason. Or Jason or Nathan.
0: Okay. Okay, your real name is really... It's not Charlie Manson.
1: Kelter Skelter, Mason, no.
0: It's Kelter.
1: Yeah.
0: Manson, Mason, Kelter.
1: Manson, Kelter. No, Mason.
0: Manson.
1: Mason.
0: I don't know where I got Mason from. Charlie Mason.
1: Charlie.
0: Okay, it's Mason. Tell me your name again.
1: Kelter, Mason Kelter, K-E-L-T-E-R.
0: Okay, Mason, like the Mason.
1: Yeah, like Kelter. A Mason jar.
0: Kelter.
1: Kelter, yes, I'm glad we got it.
0: Okay, I've got it.
1: And
0: I'm
1: Margaret.
0: Hear your voice on the radio.
1: Margaret, what's your last name?
0: Never mind, too sexy.
1: Too sexy? Well, Margaret, too sexy.
0: Yeah,
1: I love you
0: sexy.
1: And hope you call back. And I have to run, but have a great night, okay, Margaret?
0: You too.
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1: Hi, could you play Need to Know by Doja Cat?
0: Need to Know. Wow, I forgot about that song.
1: I just kind of thought of it.
0: Yeah, let's see. Last time we played it, oh my gosh, you're not even going to believe this. March 22nd, 2024 was the last time we played this song.
1: Really?
0: We haven't played it in over 2 years. Yeah, what's your name?
1: Erica.
0: It was so big and then it just kind of went away. Nobody ever asked for it anymore. Where are you from, Erica?

0: let's find something good now. 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No. This is how live we are. Wait a minute. Let's do this song right here. This is a good one. Number one song in 2010, Tayo Cruz, Ludacris, Break Your Heart, Light Line.
1: Now I may not be the worst or the best, but you gotta respect my honesty. And I may break your heart, but I don't really think there's anybody as bomb as me. So you can

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1: Give your heart a break. 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Let's find a different song here. 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
1: No, no, no, no, no. Oh, Toni Braxton. Yeah, I love this song. She interrupts me. This is my turn to talk. 1997, A Trip Through Time. That's me after a cup of coffee.

0: What about these guys?
1: I know you're hurting.
0: Backstreet Boys.
1: Right now you feel like you can never love again.
0: Backstreet Men. Oh, God.
1: Not all I ask.
0: Like 100 years old now.
1: Is your chance.
0: Back problem, boys.

0: I didn't realize that, like, 20 years after the original, they came out with another song about breaking a heart in the Backstreet Boys again.
1: I got mixed emotions.
0: Don't mess with my heart. Don't go breaking
1: my
0: heart.
1: Did I finally find me a river that could lead me out to the ocean?
0: Oh, that's a good one. Yeah. I'm going to get in so much trouble if anybody's listening to this who's important.

All right, let's play a really good song now. I actually don't think we've ever played this on Liveline, despite the fact it's one of the biggest songs in history. Oddly enough, people don't call for it. I think they just all got sick of it. 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Oh, there was plenty of room on that.

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1: Hey, Nathan, what's up?
0: Hey, you are.
1: Hi, my name's Brittany.
0: Brittany, do you have a song about a heart?
1: No, but I'm listening to all those songs about hearts that you're playing.
0: Yeah, let's see. I got to find another one here. What about, no, that one sucks. Groove is in the heart. No, nobody cares about that. A heartbeat song, heartbreak anniversary, heartbreak hotel. Ooh, no.
1: That's a good one.
0: Jar of Hearts by Christina Perry. Oh, yeah, remember her?
1: Yes.
0: Yeah, and why do you think you are running around leaving scars? What are you doing tonight?
1: I'm on my way to work.
0: Oh, well, this is a great way to start your shift.
1: Yeah.
0: Oh, Stereo Hearts. That's a good song, too.
1: Yeah, that one is.
0: All right, let's play that right now, and everybody will be happy. And
1: That's good.
0: Have a great night. You call us back again, okay? Thanks for listening.
1: Yep.

That was right in beat. That was Broken Hearted. This is Cold Heart. Why do I have this obsession with hearts now? Maybe I should go play a game.

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Again. Oh. 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I gotta say, she was literally performing at a heart attack research thing a couple months ago, and they had her sing this song. Talk about reading the room.

And we should be serious for a second here. One of the biggest songs of all time, Bonnie Tyler. She passed away a couple weeks ago. She sang Total Eclipse of the Heart, which obviously wasn't working for her.

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1: All right, let's get back to the normal show. I won't talk for the next 9 minutes, I promise. This is Malcolm Todd, earrings number three most requested on Live Line tonight.

the Hawk. All right. Speaking of hearts, let's do one more. 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
15: Mainly clear skies tonight with lows around 68. 79 tomorrow. Mainly clear tomorrow night, lows around 55. Dry with temps a bit below average Wednesday and Thursday, and highs from the mid-70s to the upper 70s. I'm meteorologist Carol Foster on 100.5 The Hawk. Currently, it's 76 degrees.
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4: Mainly clear skies tonight with lows around 68, 79 tomorrow. Mainly clear tomorrow night, lows around 55. Dry with temps a bit below average Wednesday and Thursday, and highs from the mid-70s to the upper 70s. I'm meteorologist Carol Foster on 100.5 The Hawk. Right now, it's 75 degrees.

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6: Partly cloudy overnight with lows around 68. Mainly clear skies, Tuesday, 79. Tuesday night, 55. Daytime highs approaching 74, Wednesday under sunny skies, 79 Thursday. I'm meteorologist Kara Foster on 100.5 The Hawk. Right now, 75.

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6: Partly cloudy overnight with lows around 68. Mainly clear skies, Tuesday, 79. Tuesday night, 55. Daytime highs approaching 74. Wednesday, under sunny skies, 79. Thursday. I'm meteorologist Carol Foster on 100.5 The Hawk. Right now, 74.

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0: Hawk FM 100.5. It's Tuesday. My beautiful bride is right here at my side. Hello, Heidi. How are you?
1: Hello, John. I am well. And yourself?
0: I am fantastic. And I'm excited to have your father join us in the studio today.
1: Yeah, it's Tuesday.
0: So, yeah. Now, we had somebody show up here a couple weeks back thinking they're going to pop in and like catch Charlie in the action. I let the cat out of the bag. We pre-record him.
1: And we do.
0: If you've ever listened, you know why. I have to bleep the guy from time to time. There's some things I have to edit out completely. I'm like, none of that's going to make it on the radio. And I was talking to somebody last week about this because he sent a message about something Charlie said, and it was about the McDonald's pizzas.
1: Oh,
0: he
1: yeah.
0: said now there's just one and it's in Orlando.
1: Okay,
0: so we're gonna have to make a trip. But anyway, he said, I love listening to Charlie. And I told him, you should hear the things that I can't put on the radio. Someday maybe we'll release that on the internet, but it would be parental advisory for sure. Tuesdays with Charlie coming your way in a little.

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0: Time now for today's reason to party, and here's my beautiful bride, Heidi Small.
1: Today is apparently Take a Monkey to Lunch Day.
0: Oh.
1: I don't know why we would have such a day.
0: But I'd take a monkey to
1: lunch. I would assume if you were going to take a monkey to lunch that he would want a beverage called a Dirty Banana. And it has rum, banana liqueur, coffee liqueur, half and half, and a banana garnish.
0: Oh.
1: And actually, I do think I would like that, actually.
0: Yeah,
1: I think that sounds yummy.
0: Well, if you make one, I'll take a sip. How's
1: all righty.
0: All right. Deal. That is your reason to party. And I have a link to that drink in the show notes for

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6: Lows level off around 68 overnight under mainly clear skies. Lots of sunshine Tuesday. Highs level off around 79. Lows level off around 55 Tuesday night. Ample sunshine expected when...

0: whatever.
1: I'm John, and she's Heidi.
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1: Now, surveys and studies and such. A new survey suggests snacking has become a full-fledged lifestyle. 3 in 5 people admit to keeping a secret stash of snacks somewhere in their home. I'm looking at you, Heidi. Most often, secret stashes are hidden in the bedroom, by the way. I found yours.
2: Why are you looking at me?
1: Because I found your secret stash.
2: Where did I have a secret stash?
1: In the that tall cabinet thing.
2: It's a like pantry. Hidden, it is nothing hidden.
1: Like 3 shelves down. I open it up. I'm like, what do we have back here?
2: It's not hidden. Holy it's in cow. The pantry. That's not a very good hiding spot.
1: I know, because I found it. Anyway, basement, attic, garage, bathroom.
2: Oh,
1: what?
2: Gosh.
1: Popular away from home hiding spots include places in your car, in your desk, at work, at a friend's house. Who's storing snacks at a friend's house or in a gym locker? More than half respondents said this was conducted in the U.S. They confessed that they have eaten an entire bag of chips in one sitting. 39% said they sometimes spent a whole day eating snacks instead of proper meals. Nearly 1 in 5 said they lie about what they're snacking just to avoid judgment. Respondents snack an average of 4 times a day. 79% consider themselves snack people rather than meal people. Many say snacking is also a social activity best enjoyed with friends. Mm-hmm. I relate to that way too much. Surveys and studies and such on the John and Heidi Show.

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0: Now, big screen, little screen, Hacks is going out on top. The critically acclaimed HBO Max comedy about a fading Las Vegas legend and a millennial writer who brought her career back to life garnered 24 Emmy nominations for their fifth and final season. That's pretty cool. The Emmys will be on September 14th on NBC. Get ready for another dose of growl power. Cheetah Girls, Disney Channel, and Disney Plus have officially been given the green light for the long-awaited Cheetah Girls franchise follow-up. So that has been a while that it's taken for them to get that.
1: I don't know that I've ever even heard of that.
0: Yeah, and it's never too late to pursue your dream. If you don't believe so, just ask a guy by the name of Tony Hopkins. Yeah, Anthony Hopkins. He's 88 years old. And he just released his debut single. Yeah,
1: what?
0: The orchestral piano piece, Bracken Road. It's set to be featured in his forthcoming full-length album. Yeah, Anthony Hopkins. He's got an album called Life is a Dream, August 21. It'll come out.
1: So he's a pianist.
0: Yeah.
1: Okay.
0: He's been working on this for 6 decades.
1: Wow.
0: He's apparently in some movies. I don't know if you knew that. Yeah, he's, of course, in a bunch of movies.
1: Huh.
0: But he's been playing the piano since he was 4 years old, and he's always wanted to do this. And now, at 88, he's releasing his first album.
1: I would listen to that.
0: Me too. Big screen, little screen on the John and Heidi Show.
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3: Lows level off around 68 overnight under mainly clear skies. Lots of sunshine Tuesday. Highs level off around 79. Lows level off around 55 Tuesday night. Ample sunshine expected Wednesday with a high of 74. 79 Thursday. I'm meteorologist Kara Foster on 100.5 The Hawk. Right now, 73.
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1: On the Tri-State's best variety, 100.5, The Hawk. Heidi, did you know the largest species of shark is the whale shark? It can grow longer than a school bus. Despite its size, though, it feeds mostly on plankton.
0: Yeah, isn't that cool?
1: So just the little tiny things. Yeah. Yeah, that's pretty wild. That's something I learned on Shark Week, by the way.
0: Yeah.
1: So we have not watched Shark Week
0: in years.
1: It's been years. One of these days. Although I have to watch Water Park Shark. It's out now on Prime Video. I did an interview recently with one of the actors, and coming up soon I'll be talking to the producer from Sharknado and this. It's silly. It knows it's silly, but I'm going to check it out. We don't know everything, but now we know this. He said,

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1: Where the fun never stops and neither do the hits.
0: Time now for the joke of the day with my beautiful bride, Heidi Small. You're smiling way too much over there.
1: I actually really like this one
0: okay.
1: a lot.
0: Well, I'm excited. I like it too then.
1: What does a vegetarian zombie eat?
0: Oh, I have no idea.
1: Grains.
0: Oh, you know I'm telling that for the rest of the week. It's a good one, Heidi.
1: Yeah, I liked that one a lot.
0: If you're not laughing right now, check your pulse, because you might be a zombie. Just saying. Joke of the day on the John and Heidi Show.

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3: Lows dip down to about 68 overnight under mainly clear skies. Daytime highs approaching 79. Tuesday, sunshine mixed with clouds at times. Partly cloudy skies. Tuesday night, lows dip down to about 55. I'm meteorologist Kara Foster on 100.5 The Hawk. Right now, 73.

0: the Tri-State's best variety, 100.5 The Hawk. Time now for the scoop of the day. 45% of people admit that they have forgotten to cancel a free streaming trial before things changed.
1: Yeah.
0: And then they got charged. Oh, man, how many times
1: how
0: have I done that?
1: How many times?
0: Yeah, Heidi has pointed that out to me because we'll watch something. I'll be like, oh, I'll just do the free trial and then I'll cancel it. And she's like, did you cancel it? I'm like, oh, yeah, I'm going to do that right now. And then I get caught up in something else, and I don't do that right now.
1: Yeah.
0: And then it'd be like 2 months later, she'll say, why are we being charged this? And I'm like, oh, remember when I was going to cancel that thing, and I didn't cancel that thing? Yeah, it's my fault. And earlier it was announced the startup Slate is marketing a no-frills electric pickup truck that will sell for $25,000. Well, if that idea isn't bare bones enough, maybe this one. Fiat. They're bringing one of their smallest vehicles to the United States in an all-electric two-seat Topolino, T-O-P-O-L-I-N-O. Is that how you say it? Topolino?
1: I would assume.
0: 14,000. Aimed at short trips in beach towns or resorts, retirement communities, neighborhoods. Definitely not designed for the highway or the freeway or the interstate.
1: Right.
0: Measuring just 8 feet long, the tiny EV tops out at 19 miles an hour. An optional upgrade boost can make it go a zoomy old 25 miles an hour. It's only available to drive on like certain public roads. It says one quirky Dolce Vita version even replaces traditional doors with rope barriers. With a range of about 46 miles, the Fiat hopes that this pint-sized Topolino can win over drivers looking for an affordable, fun alternative to golf carts and oversized vehicles.
1: Huh.
0: So that's kind of cool. I don't know that it would make sense for me, but for somebody, yeah. Scoop of the day on the John and Heidi Show. I get up.

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1: 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Time now for my favorite program, something we do every Tuesday just because we can. 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
2: It's Tuesday.

0: here in the flesh. Hello, Charlie.
1: Boy, this is going to be a habit.
0: It is. It is going to be a habit. Been doing this a long, long time, and it just seems to be getting better with age. It's like a fine wine, Charlie.
1: Yeah, I'm like a fine wine, all right. I don't even drink wine.
0: What do you have for me over there?
1: Hey, you know who Bruce Springsteen is?
0: Yeah. Yes. Bruce Springsteen, yeah.
1: Chrysler offered Bruce Springsteen $12 million to use Born in the USA in an ad campaign.
0: Oh.
1: Springsteen turned them down and has still never let his music be used to sell products.
0: Well, huh. There you go.
1: He's got to be getting pretty old by now, don't he?
0: Yeah.
2: Oh, yeah.
0: Yeah. But that's okay. I don't think he's hurting by any means.
1: I bet he forgot. Just go ahead and use it.
0: There you go.
1: Mm-hmm, mm-hmm. What number are we up to here?
0: Let's just go with 6.
2: There isn't a 6.
0: Do you have any numbers on there at all?
1: Yes, I do.
0: Okay.
1: Was that the first one thing we did?
0: It could have been. What's the second thing?
1: Okay, then. Women with higher IQs have a harder time finding a mate. Intelligent women would rather remain single than be with the wrong person.
0: Well, that's why it was so tough for Heidi, because she's so smart. She had to settle for me.
2: I don't think that's the case at all.
1: That's stupid.
0: I was calling you smart. You guys are both being mean over here.
1: Well, I have to skip this next one because we've got one of them words that we can't use. So.
0: Okay.
1: Hey, when Joan Crawford died, her longtime rival Betty Davis said, "You should never say bad things about the dead. You should always say the good."
2: That's nice.
0: That was very nice.
2: That's very nice.
0: I thought maybe there's more to that.
1: There is.
0: Oh.
1: Betty Davis said, "Joan Crawford Ford is dead. Good."
0: Oh, my goodness. That's what she said.
2: Oh, that's holy jeepers.
1: Cow. That's not nice, is it?
0: No,
2: that's
0: not
2: nice at all.
0: Well, there you go.
2: I was impressed at first. I was like, oh, yeah, that's nice. She didn't want to say anything bad about a person she didn't like, but yeah.
0: She did.
2: She did.
0: She just wanted to make sure you got her attention there first.
1: I think that's all I got today.
0: All right. It's amazing when he can't say all the naughty words how short these lists are.
2: Exactly.
0: All right.
2: I think we let him say the naughty words. We just bleep him.
0: Yeah. Well, I'm going to ask you some questions here, Charlie.
1: Oh, good.
0: What is the process by which plants convert sunlight into energy? You know? Oh, I heard Grandma Sandy say
2: it. Yeah, I know it.
1: That's my number one fan.
0: Yes. She's in the other room.
1: It's the only fan I got.
0: No, you got...
1: I paid her to be my fan.
0: We had people asking to get photos with you at an event the other day. Like, hey, get a photo with you, Charlie?
1: That was number 5, but I told him... I told them the other 4 are family, so they have no choice. But thank you for that.
0: So what do you think it's called, Eva? Photosynthesis.
2: Photosynthesis.
0: We got a point for Sandy in the other room.
1: Yeah.
0: All right. What color flame is the hottest?
2: Blue.
0: What do you think, Charlie? The hottest color of flame?
1: Yellow.
0: Heidi was right. It is blue. So now we got 1 point for Sandy, who's not even playing. 1 point for Heidi. This is not a tiebreaker, but I'm going to ask you a question, Charlie, and only Charlie.
2: Okay.
0: What is the scientific name for the Northern Lights?
1: The Southern Exposure. I mean, no. Dumb. What do you think it'd be? It's got to be the Northern Lights or the Northern Lights.
0: Do you know what it is?
2: I do not know that one.
0: Aurora Borealis.
2: Oh, I did know that.
0: All right. And then
1: how do you spell that?
0: Because this is a number. You just guess a number.
1: 28.
0: Well, can I give you the question first?
1: You said guess a number.
0: How many months of the year have 31 days? So there's 12 months in the year. You know it's not all of them. So it's less than 12. What do you think, Charlie?
1: 9.
0: It's less than 9.
1: 8.
0: It's less than 8.
1: 7.
0: It is 7. We got a point for Charlie.
1: We'll get those sooner or later.
0: It's a 3-way tie. Charlie and Sandy and Heidi. And I think we're going to just leave it right there. That's like do they do that in hockey where people can tie? Or soccer? There's some sport. I'm not a sport guy.
2: I don't know.
0: But there's some sports where they can play all afternoon and then everybody won. They just walk away. It was a tie. I'm like, well, that seems kind of weird. So, again, this is why I can't get into sports. Well, Charlie, thanks for coming in, man.
2: Bye, Daddy.
1: Bye, Fluff. Bye, John.
0: Bye-bye.
1: Have a good day.
0: Yes. My father-in-law right there. We talk to him every Tuesday, just because we can. It's a thing we like to call Tuesdays with Charlie.
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8: Lows dip down to about 68 overnight under mainly clear skies. Daytime highs approaching 79. Tuesday, sunshine mixed with clouds at times. Partly cloudy skies. Tuesday night, lows dip down to about 55. I'm meteorologist Kara Foster on 100.5 The Hawk. Right now, it's 72 degrees.
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0: 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Time now for the movie quote of the day. A lot of people are going to know this. I don't know if you're going to know the name of it. From 1986, you definitely have heard this quote before. There can only be one. What is the movie from? What is the quote from? There can only be one.
1: I don't know.
0: 1986. Shout it out, folks, if you know, so everybody realizes you are smarter than Heidi today. It is from Highlander. Oh. There can only be one.
1: I've not seen that.
0: Yeah, it's from 1986. We'll have to watch it sometime. It is pretty

0: wherever you are and whatever you're doing. Thanks for taking the Hawk with you.
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0: Time now for News to Me as we head to the News to Me news desk with Heidi Small.
1: Switzerland apparently refused to observe daylight savings time between 1978 and 1981.
0: Oh.
1: It was like, we're just not participating.
0: There you go. That might be changing in the United States soon, too.
1: That would be lovely.
0: I read a thing about, I don't know if they are, if they're not. I'm like, yeah, just somebody tell me. When it comes time, you let me know what we're doing.
1: And Sesame Street's Oscar the Grouch was originally magenta.
0: Oh, yeah. I did know
1: but
0: that.
1: But that color wouldn't look good on early color television.
0: Oh, that's why
1: so
0: they changed.
1: So then Jim Henson, who I love,
0: yeah,
1: made him orange.
0: Yeah. I've seen an orange
1: version. Green.
0: So it took a while for him
1: to get
0: to be green.
1: He morphed into green.
0: It ain't easy being green.
1: It ain't easy being green.
0: That's
1: and that's news to me.
0: Thing. That is also news to me.

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5: 68 overnight under clear skies. High 78 Tuesday. Partly cloudy Tuesday night, 56. Mainly clear and dry Wednesday and Thursday. Mid-70s Wednesday. Upper 70s by Thursday. I'm meteorologist Carol Foster on 100.5 The Hawk. Right now, 72.

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1: What's that, John?
0: An average dairy cow produces four times her weight in manure every year.
1: Oh.
0: It's a whole lot of manure.
1: That is.
0: Fun fact for you, Heidi.
1: What's that, John?
0: Your real accent comes out when you're drunk. The more alcohol you consume, the harder it is for your brain to control the way words are pronounced. So, drunk you is the real you? Apparently, Heidi's German. I didn't even know that. Fun fact for you, Heidi.
1: What's that, John?
0: No one knows who put the letters of the alphabet in alphabetical order. So they're just in that order? We have no idea why.
1: Interesting.
0: That is kind of wild. Another fun fact for you, Heidi.
1: What's that, John?
0: When you snap your fingers, it moves at about 20 miles per hour. That's not.
1: Oh.
0: I can only do this hand, though.
1: Yes, you
0: can. I don't know why. This one, that's all I can do. Yeah. All right. Hey, we got time for one more. Fun fact for you, Heidi.
1: What's that, John?
0: A strawberry is not a berry, but a banana is a berry.
1: Isn't that weird?
0: Yeah, scientifically.
1: How is a banana a berry?
0: I don't know. It's just the scientific category. I don't know, Heidi. I don't make the rules. I just inform you on this program that we call Fun Facts.
1: You might want to look that one up.
0: Fun Facts. Now you know. Thanks for listening to the John and Heidi Show.

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0: Time now for some weird news. A judge in the United States has ruled that United Airlines must face a lawsuit from passengers who say they paid extra for window seats that had no windows.
1: Oh, yeah.
0: The proposed class action claims travelers on some Boeing 737 and 757 and Airbus A321 aircrafts were seated beside a blank cabin wall thanks to the design of that particular airplane, but they were not informed ahead of time when they booked their so-called window seat. United argued that a window seat simply describes its position
1: its location next
0: to the cabin wall,
1: not
0: a guaranteed outside view.
1: Then it should
0: view.
1: Be called a wall seat.
0: Yeah, the judge disagreed that the case should be dismissed, allowing it to move forward. The lawsuit seeks millions in damages on behalf of more than 1 million passengers. So how much per passenger is that? Because if each person's getting a lot of money, that's wrong. Because I'm like, dude, it was a window.
1: It's millions amongst millions of passengers,
0: yeah,
1: each passenger,
0: I can see,
1: by the time the attorney fees are done, each passenger will probably get, I don't know, $20.
0: Well, there you go. But I'm saying you could get your money back for that flight, but if you're getting millions, that just seems weird. That's why it's today's weird news.
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5: 68 overnight under clear skies. High 78 Tuesday. Partly cloudy Tuesday night, 56. Mainly clear and dry Wednesday and Thursday. Mid-70s Wednesday, upper 70s by Thursday. I'm meteorologist Kara Foster on 100.5 The Hawk. Right now, 72.

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1: On the Tri-State's best variety, 100.5 The Hawk. Time now for the question of the day. This one's for you, Heidi. 9% of people said they would like to be buried with this item. What is it? Not me. Not
0: this
1: even a little
0: item.
1: Bit.
0: Item.
1: Yeah. Something I have with me every day.
0: Your phone.
1: Yeah. Why would you want to be buried with your phone? I think I could see where somebody would be like, in case I'm not really dead, I could call you and say, hey, you've made a horrible error.
0: But with embalming and stuff now, by the time you're dead.
1: Well, he was cremated with his phone. Well, at least we knew he was gone. I don't know. Just that whole thing seems weird. I don't want to take my phone with me, okay? I would like some peace and quiet in the afterlife. I'd like to turn it off and throw it out the window right now, but I can't.
0: You would not. I can never get you to put it down.
1: I have stuff I got to do. That's why. Too many responsibilities. I need to learn how to say the word. See, I can't even say it. I say yes all the time. That is your question of the day on the John and Heidi Show.
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1: Where the fun never stops and neither do the hits.
0: Time now for something special with Heidi Small. What you got for me there, Heidi?
1: We're going to talk a little bit about Star Trek.
0: We are? All right.
1: Gene Roddenberry wasn't necessarily a fan of science fiction. He liked westerns and cop shows.
0: Oh.
1: So why did he create Star Trek in 1966?
0: Yeah, why?
1: To get controversial storylines past the censors.
0: Oh.
1: And according to his wife, Star Trek actor Majel Barrett, she said, "You put funny people in funny costumes and paint them green and we could talk about anything we wanted to," because that was the only thing that fascinated Gene about this particular genre.
0: Nice.
1: So because it was so outlandish and so, you know, not necessarily close to reality as far as the censors were concerned,
0: yeah,
1: they were able to,
0: you know,
1: squeeze things past.
0: We wouldn't have it if it wasn't for Lucille Ball. She helped fund that and make that happen.
1: Oh, that's
0: so you wouldn't
1: interesting.
0: Have Star Trek. Yeah,
1: I love Lucille Ball.
0: I do too. I saw a thing online about that. And I knew that she was involved, but I didn't realize how involved she was in like actually making that become a reality. So pretty cool stuff. A
1: lot of huge fans of it. So
0: there's something special right there with Heidi Small.

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4: 68 overnight under clear skies. High 78 Tuesday. Partly cloudy Tuesday night, 56. Mainly clear and dry Wednesday and Thursday. Mid-70s Wednesday, upper 70s by Thursday. I'm meteorologist Kara Foster on 100.5 The Hawk. Right now, 72. 100.

0: the Tri-State's best variety. 100.5, The Hawk. Time now for the list. Some actual odd book dedications. I don't know if I'll get to all of these today, but I'll get to as many as I can. To Juliet and Paul in lieu of a wedding present. That's what Mick Herron said on Spook Street.
1: Here, so, I wrote this. Happy wedding.
0: Is it about us? Has nothing to do with you. A book called P.G. Wodehouse. The book was called The Heart of a Goof. To my daughter, Lenora. Without whose never failing sympathy and encouragement, this book would have been finished in half the time.
2: Wow.
0: How about this one? Stage Dance by Tori Peters. To Cecilia, you asked me to hang out, but instead I worked on this novel and then you were gone.
1: Wow.
3: Oh.
0: Yikes. And we'll do one more. This is a movie, or not a movie, a book. These are all real book dedications that are like printed in the book. A book called Boy Parts by Aliza Clark. For my mother and father, please don't read this. All right, I'll get to the rest of them tomorrow. But I do have the entire list in the show notes. For

0: Sounds like the 90s to now. 100.5, The Hawk. We always like to wrap things up around here with good news, and I think this is good news. Take a listen to this. An anonymous donor doles out $100,000 to save a senior food program after a woman's plea for help. I think this is really cool. Sometimes, you know, you hear about things that kind of go away, and you always think, why did that go away? Well, maybe somebody right. needed to speak up, and that's what happened here. A Pennsylvania program was going away, but a lady reached out and saying, hey, why is this going away? This is devastating news. There were some funding programs that were going away, but you know, she was saying this is important to some people.
1: Right.
0: And she's like, I don't have anybody. I thought, what is going to happen? Where am I going to get food? How am I going to eat? Refusing to stay silent, she reached out to a TV station. They shared the story, hoping that somebody might actually hear it and listen and care. And the word got out. And somebody did watch this and did feel like this hit a little bit of a nerve. So days later, there was a donation for this program of $100,000 to keep the program going for one more year. And the person who donated it said, I don't want my name attached.
1: That's awesome.
0: Yeah. Much to the surprise, we find it humbling and overwhelming that we had a donor come forward for the program to donate $100,000. When they learned of the news, this young lady that was on TV, she said, I was overfilled with emotion. She said, wow, somebody out there cares. It brought me to tears. I just thank the Lord for working this out. And again, think about how many times things go away and nobody says anything. Nobody, you know, speaks up and then it's just gone. So kudos to this lady for saying something.
1: Right.
0: And this program has been saved.
1: Nice.
0: I've got the story in the show notes for today at johnandheidishow.com. Time to say goodbye, Heidi.
1: Goodbye, Heidi.
0: Goodbye, everybody. Have a great day. Thanks for listening to the John and Heidi Show on a Tuesday.
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4: 68 overnight under clear skies. High 78 Tuesday. Partly cloudy Tuesday night, 56. Mainly clear and dry Wednesday and Thursday. Mid-70s Wednesday, upper 70s by Thursday. I'm meteorologist Kara Foster on 100.5 The Hawk. Currently 70. 100.5
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now. Day after day, we'll make the mundane a masterpiece. Oh my, my, oh my, my love. I take one look at you, you're taking me out.

Alex Warren with Ordinary on 100.5 The Hawk. Good morning and happy Tuesday. My name's Dimitri. Forecast coming up in just a bit. We're going to hear from Olivia Dean, Paramore, New Radicals coming up this hour. It is totally Tuesday. That means 90s at 9 is coming up. And of course, 9 o'clock. All 90 songs, all hour. Right now, Three Doors Down, 100.5.

0: Paramore on the Hawk FM 100.5. Hope you're having a great day so far. Coming up this afternoon, 3:30, it's Twisted Gnome Tuesday. You could win a $20 gift certificate to the Twisted Gnome in downtown Decorah. Olaf will have your chance for that coming up 3:30 this afternoon.
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3: Daytime highs approaching 78 today under partly cloudy skies. Partly cloudy skies tonight. Lows dip down to about 56. Lots of sunshine tomorrow. Daytime highs approaching 74. Upper 70s Thursday and Friday. I'm meteorologist Carol Foster on 100.5 The Hawk. Currently 70.

That's Portugal the Man. Feel It Still on the Tri-State's Best Variety 100.5 The Hawk. You could drop off your used tennis shoes, your old sneakers. Yeah, give them a new life instead of throwing them away in landfills. This morning, 7 o'clock is when they'll start collecting them at the Decorah High School Football Stadium concession stand during cross-country summer practice here. That's today starting at 7 o'clock. You can also start at 6, go 6 until 5 today at

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0: Spiderwebs, that's No Doubt on the Hawk 100.5. And the phrase that pays you $100.50 on Friday is the Fillmore County Fair in Preston. 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
5: Daytime highs approaching 78 today under partly cloudy skies. Partly cloudy skies tonight, lows dip down to about 56. Lots of sunshine tomorrow. Daytime highs approaching 74. Upper 70s Thursday and Friday. I'm meteorologist Kara Foster on 100.5 The Hawk. Currently 70.

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1: Okay, well, I hope you like my mixtape.
2: Malcolm Todd there on the high, 100.5. Darren Swenson is ready to go with local news at 6:15 here this morning. And, of course, we'll get to our first look at sports as well, right around 6:45 or 6:50 here as well. Janelle's back in. She'll join us a little after 7, Reasons to Party at 7:10. Facts and Dubious Utility at 8:12. And, of course, our Weird Wild World at 8:30. Here's Madonna.

Good morning and happy Tuesday. It is July 21st. It's 68 right now in downtown Decorah. Not a whole lot warmer today. 77 is the high. That sounds perfect to me. Mostly sunny skies. Partly cloudy tonight with a low of 56. 73 tomorrow, mostly sunny. Mostly sunny on Thursday, 77. 78 on Friday, 84 on Saturday. Sunny on Sunday with a high near 90. And then for Monday, mostly sunny and 87. Yeah, we have one chance of rain in the next week, and that is Saturday night with a 20% chance of showers. So there you go. Some nice weather in store for us here in the Tri-States. You've got the Hawk 100.5, Ariana Grande, Sister Hazel coming up, and of course, celebrity birthdays on the way. 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

Well, we lost 2 minutes of daylight today. Sunrise was at 5:46. Sunset's at 8:40 tonight. That's 14 hours, 52 minutes of daylight. You got the Hawk with 100.5 on a Tuesday morning with the latest from Ariana Grande.

0: Ariana Grande on 100.5 The High. Kate, that I made you love me. We're going to hear news from Darren Swenson in just a bit. Forecast on the way. We'll hear from Katy Perry this hour. Time for celebrity birthdays. Here it is, July 21st. Cat Stevens turns 78 today. Actor John Lovitz from League of Their Own. Grown-ups, yeah, 69 today. Lee Aaron, rock and jazz singer, he's 64 today. Lissa Rayner, actress from Orange is the New Black, she's 56. Paul Brandt, country singer, he's 54. Actor Josh Hartnett from Penny Dreadful, Pearl Harbor, Black Hawk Down, he's 48. Brad Maitz, country singer, is 48 today. Betty Gilpin, actress from Glow and Nurse Jackie, is 40. And Juno Temple from Dark Knight Rises, 37 today. News time on the Hawk is brought to you by Elliott Jewelers in Waukon. Here's Darren Swenson. Good morning, Darren.
1: The Decorah City Council has unanimously said no to a separation ordinance. The council took the action at its meeting last night. The proposed ordinance brought to the council by the Decorah Human Rights Commission was designed to limit cooperation between local law enforcement and federal immigration authorities. While several council members expressed sympathy towards the immigrant community and publicly stated they disagreed with the current federal government policy regarding immigration, they felt it was too much of a risk to move the ordinance forward on a local level. Under Iowa State Code, any local municipality that enacts a sanctuary city status risks the loss of all state funding. It was the second time the council had rejected such an idea. The South Winnesheek School Board will take care of organizational matters for the upcoming academic year at its meeting today. The board will also review asbestos removal at the high school and the installation of a hoist at the bus barn. The board will also deal with the first reading of several board policies. The meeting will begin at 5:30 at the boardroom of the high school in Kelmer. The Winnesheek County Subcommittee on Data Centers will hold another meeting today. Items on the agenda will include a review of comments from the Zoning Commission and the development of draft ordinance language. The meeting will begin at 1:30 at the Courthouse Annex Building in Decorah. No injuries were reported in a truck fire near Wadena Sunday night. Authorities say they responded to the 16,000 block of Derby Road around quarter after six to a 2023 Dodge Ram 2500, which caught fire while hauling hay bales. Authorities say the truck was considered a total loss. The Wadena Fire Department, Torkelson's Auto, and the Fayette County Sheriff's Office responded to the scene. A Fairbank woman was taken into custody on a Fayette County warrant over the weekend. Authorities say 31-year-old Katie Elaine Jasper was wanted for being an accessory after the fact. And Fayette County authorities arrested a man on Saturday. The sheriff's office says 51-year-old Mark Opperman was wanted for fifth-degree criminal mischief. With news, I'm Darren Swenson.
2: I'm so happy that I ran into you. I got some huge news.
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5: Sunshine mixed with clouds at times today, with daytime highs approaching 78. Partly cloudy skies again tonight. Lows dip down to about 56. Daytime highs approaching 74. Tomorrow, sunshine mixed with clouds at times. I'm meteorologist Kara Foster on 100.5 The Hawk. Currently, 70.

Katy Perry, 100.5 The Hawk. Hey, congratulations to the Southwind Warriors. They won their first ever game at the state tournament. They beat Burlington Notre Dame 3-2 yesterday, and they will move on to the semifinals. They will play that tomorrow night, 7 o'clock, against Mason City Newman. 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

104.5 The Hike with Jimmy Eat World on this Tuesday morning. It's 68 right now in downtown Decorah. Hey, this is a pretty cool thing. 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Now check out Hidden Figures for free tomorrow at the Spring Grove Cinema. Enjoy some great popcorn and be entertained. It's the Wilmington Lutheran Church sponsoring free movies on upcoming Wednesday afternoons at the Spring Grove Cinema. All right, here we go. This is Sabrina Carpenter, 100.5 The Hawk. Good morning.

0: 100.5 The Hawk, and coming up at 3:30 this afternoon, Olaf will have your chance to win a $20 gift certificate to the Twisted Gnome in downtown Decorah as they are celebrating Nordic Fest this week, and a lot of fun things going on. This week's featured treats at the Twisted Gnome, Romagrot Gnome Mixer. Yeah, their own Twisted Gnome creation inspired by the beloved Norwegian classic. Creamy, comforting, and topped with their family's homemade Norwegian krumkake recipe. Yeah, a little taste of Norway with a Twisted Gnome twist. Lavender blueberry thyme cookie crunch parfait this week. Yeah, layers of lemon butter cookie soft serve. Of course, blueberry thyme preserves, lemon white chocolate chip cookie crumbles, and whipped cream. Oh, it all sounds good. And of course, this week's favorites, that peach dole, pineapple dole, creamy vanilla. It all sounds delicious. Yeah. 3:30 this afternoon, your chance to win a $20 gift certificate to the Twisted Gnome. They're right here on Water Street in downtown Decorah.
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100.5. All right, phrase that pays for Friday. You need to know this to win $100.50. The Fillmore County Fair in Preston. 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And again, the phrase that pays for Friday is the Fillmore County Fair in Preston. There you go. Here's Britney Spears on the Tri-States 100.5 The Hawk.

0: Yeah, I didn't think I'd be saying this again after what a season they had last year, but the Brewers are once again with the best record in Major League Baseball. Just by half a game right now, but they are half a game on top of the LA Dodgers, 63-37. It's the Hawk 100.5. We're going to take a look at sports scores here. Let's go. Baseball, we'll start with the Brewers. Of course, they beat the Mets last night, 8-3. It was the Guardians over the Twins, 13-4. Yankees beat the Pirates, 8-5. Rays over the Blue Jays, 7-1. Red Sox beat the Orioles, 6-5. Phillies over the Dodgers, 10-7. We'll always take a Dodgers loss, especially now. Braves over the Padres, 3-2. Royals over the Giants, 4-3. White Sox beat the Rangers, 10-3. Tigers over the Cubs, 8-6. The Astros beat the Marlins, 8-5. Nationals over the Rockies, 7-3. It was the Mariners over the Reds, 8-0. Athletics beat the Diamondbacks, 5-2. And the Angels over the Cardinals, 3-2. WNBA from yesterday, Aces over the Tempo, 109-83. The Liberty beat the Wings in overtime, 99-98. Lynx over the Storm, 105-102. And the Mystics over the Valkyries, 90-82. Lacrosse Steam Softball from yesterday, they beat the Minot Honeybees 6-5. Rematch tonight, 6:35 against the Honeybees at Copeland Park in Lacrosse. Lacrosse Loggers will travel to St. Cloud tonight to take on the Rocks. Yeah, from Joe Faber Field in St. Cloud. That's at 6:35 tonight.
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2: Some baseball history was made Monday afternoon in Carroll. As for the first time in school history, the South Winnipeg Warriors won a game at the state baseball tournament, knocking off Burlington Notre Dame by a 3-2 margin. The Warriors trailed 2-0 going into the bottom of the fifth inning when Jordan Eink singled to cut the lead to 2-1. An out later, Bennett Smith came to the plate.
3: It's the pitch. Oh, right at the second baseman. No, he can't get it. A run's going to score. Go, go, go, go home. Slide. Yes, he's safe. Yes. 3-2. Warriors lead 3-2. Oh, my. It was a line drive right at the second baseman, and it hit right in front of his glove. Couldn't pick it up. A run scores, and then Streeter decides to come home as well. And it is 3-2. The Warriors lead it.
2: Carson Streeter threw the first five innings on the hill, giving up six hits, two runs both earned, no walks, and four strikeouts. Then Alex Smith handed the ball to Braden Todd to get out 16-21, and he got the job done.
3: 2-2 pitch to Diebold. Ground ball right back to Todd. He's going to take it himself. The Warriors advance. The Warriors advance. They go to the semifinals. They defeat the Nikes 3-2 in a big, big fifth inning. Sixth time here, and they advance. Oh, how about that for the Warriors? They win it 3-2. What a great ball game here.
2: That's how Randy Iverson described the action on 94.9 and 99.1 The River yesterday. Streeter was also 2-for-3 at the plate for the Warriors. Head coach Alex Smith says trailing doesn't faze this group.
4: 2-0 is nothing we're afraid of. We've been there, done that before. And obviously getting those guys on base, I think it was a hit by pitch, another hit. Jordan Eink with a big hit, Bennett with a big hit. So it's kind of pass the baton to the next guy. Have confidence in your teammates. Trust that you're going to get it done in a big moment. And we were obviously very fortunate to score those three runs and obviously very proud of all of our group.
2: The Warriors improved their record to 26-4, and they will take on 27-9 Mason City Newman in the 1A semifinals on Wednesday night. 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Randy Iverson will make the long trip back out to Carroll to bring the game home to you. The Iowa High School Baseball Coaches Association has released its all-district baseball teams for the Northeast team in Class 1A, making the first team pitcher Logan Busta from Turkey Valley, catcher Braden Todd from South Wind, second baseman Tanner Trundle from Key High, and utility man Carson Streeter from South Wind and Trey Cota from Key High. Making the second team, outfielder Jordan Kreener from Turkey Valley, outfielder Jordan Eink from South Wind, and utility man Brody Fan from Key High. In Class 2A on the Northeast District team, five area players were recognized as first team members. Pitcher Braxton Bundy from New Hampton, catcher Carter Scythamel from New Hampton, outfielder Colton O'Neill from Waukon, utility man James Stigler from Waukon, and utility man Caden Rochford from New Hampton. Making the second team, second baseman Cale Schellschmidt from Waukon. And in Class 3A, two Decorah baseball players earned second-team All-District honors from the Iowa High School Baseball Coaches Association, outfielder Gavin Knutson and utility man Kason Tyler. That's a look at sports for a Tuesday morning. I'm Darren Swinson.
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6: Sunshine mixed with clouds at times today, with daytime highs approaching 78. Partly cloudy skies again tonight, lows dip down to about 56. Daytime highs approaching 74. Tomorrow, sunshine mixed with clouds at times. I'm meteorologist Kara Foster on 100.5 The Hawk. Currently, 69.

100.5 The Hawk. Teddy Swims and The Door. It is 68 right now in downtown Decorah. Going to be beautiful day today. 77. Mostly cloudy, they're saying now, but right now looking pretty sunny out there. Partly cloudy tonight, low 56. 73 tomorrow, mostly sunny. That sounds perfect. 77 on Thursday, 78 Fridays, 84 on Saturday, and then we'll bump back up to 90 on Sunday. And then 87 on Monday. So enjoy these mild temperatures this week, because the warm temperatures, they will return. Mike Posner coming up. Janelle will join us shortly. Reasons to party on the way. Here's Kylie Minogue, 100.5.

0: 100.5 The Hawk with Mike Posner. And good morning, Janelle.
1: Good morning. How's it going? I don't have any mouse sounds.
0: Why? Oh, my goodness.
1: No, we're broken.
0: There it is.
2: Oh, we just can't hear me.
0: We can't
2: Everyone
0: hear you.
2: Everyone else could hear me.
0: Well, things
2: Lucky
0: were moved
2: you.
0: Around, and then I think things got bumped, and then so your mic thing here was turned all the way down.
2: Breaking stuff left
0: yeah,
2: and
0: stop
2: right.
0: Stop breaking stuff. Oh, why would you do that? Come
2: kid.
0: On. So the Fayette County Horse Show that was supposed to be this morning at 9 a.m. Has been moved to Saturday because...
2: They got a ton of rain, like 5 inches of rain yesterday.
0: Yeah.
2: So I was seeing online, like Cresco had some kind of major flooding of the streets and stuff
0: right.
2: yesterday. So lots of people got way more rain than we did. We had about 6/10 here at the radio station, about half an inch in Hesper.
0: Okay.
2: And then I don't know if anything ever happened yesterday afternoon down here.
0: No idea.
2: I mean, it was thunder and lightning and different things, but nothing really
0: Had a little bit of rain in Spring Grove, but not really anything.
2: Yeah, I mean, Leah said it rained for a bit yesterday afternoon in La Crosse, but
0: yeah,
2: otherwise...
0: We got lucky.
2: I guess so.
0: But, I mean, in Wisconsin, they were getting, like, sunny skies and then tornadoes.
2: Yeah, it was really
0: weird stuff.
2: And I know I did see a report. I don't know if you know Larry Halber, Decorah Kawasaki, Larry Halber.
0: Okay, yeah.
2: And his wife just live west of town, and they had enormous wind yesterday afternoon. Lost a big tree onto the house and the whole thing. So, don't know.
0: When they say scattered storms and stuff, that's what they mean.
2: I guess apparently.
0: Really scattered.
2: Apparently, so... Kind of wild weather we're having.
0: Yeah.
2: But here we are.
0: Here we are. It is July 21st, and it is Junk Food Day.
2: Sign me up. I love junk food.
0: Me too.
2: I like to think I eat pretty well most of the time, but I mean, really.
0: Yeah.
2: Like, give me a bag of chips, and I will make short work of the bag of chips.
0: I have some chips in my car.
2: Oh, really? I have some chips in my desk drawer.
0: There you go.
2: Almost all the time.
0: Sounds good right now. There we go. Tug of War Day.
2: I hate it. Like, my hands, I can feel the thorns from the rope in my hands.
0: Yep. I feel like every time I've played tug of war in my life, it was on a very muddy area.
2: Oh, great.
0: Yeah.
2: Oh, so mud then, too.
0: Mud, yep.
2: Yay. What
0: and I
2: treat?
0: Feel like that was always the whole thing. Like, oh, we have to do it in a muddy patch.
2: Because it makes it more challenging.
0: Right, exactly. And more.
2: I don't know.
0: You're really trying to win then because
2: right, exactly.
0: you don't want to fall in the mud.
2: Fall in the mud hole.
0: Ah!
2: I feel like the competition part of tug of war is probably my most hated part of it. I mean, I'm not.
0: Yeah.
2: The competitiveness just turns into such ugly stuff, and then you throw in this physicality of...
0: I am so competitive when it comes to things.
2: Oh, yeah. See, I'm just... I don't want to.
0: Yeah. That's fair.
2: I'll be
0: that's
2: over
0: fair.
2: Here.
0: I used to love gym class because I was always the one
2: that, you
0: trying
2: know,
0: to
2: that
0: win
2: does
0: everything.
2: Not fit. Like, you're a nerd. You're a music nerd. You're not supposed to
0: but
2: love
0: I'm
2: gym
0: a,
2: class.
0: I'm a competitive nerd.
2: And that's all right. That's all right.
0: Oh, let's see. Invite an alien to live with you day.
2: Okay.
0: It's
2: Where
0: us.
2: Am I finding aliens?
0: Well, celebrating Mork and Mindy.
2: Oh,
0: the TV show.
2: Got it. Yeah,
0: there you go. But I don't know. Yeah, there
2: I
0: you go.
2: Where we find aliens? I mean, I guess they found Mork. Wasn't he the alien in that group?
0: Yes, I think
2: Yeah. Okay.
0: I think so.
2: Robin Williams?
0: Yep.
2: No?
0: Yep.
2: Okay.
0: Be someone day.
2: Be someone?
0: Be someone.
2: As opposed to...
0: Be no one, I guess.
2: I was no one yesterday, but today I am someone.
0: And now it's someone. There you go.
2: Okay.
0: All right, pledge time this morning brought to you by Dr. Tim Fechner. 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
4: The Decorah City Council has unanimously said no to a separation ordinance. The council took the action at its meeting last night. The proposed ordinance brought to the council by the Decorah Human Rights Commission was designed to limit cooperation between local law enforcement and federal immigration authorities. While several council members expressed sympathy towards the immigrant community and publicly stated they disagreed with the current federal government policy regarding immigration, they felt it was too much of a risk to move the ordinance forward on a local level. Under Iowa state code, any local municipality that enacts a sanctuary city status risks the loss of all state funding. It was the second time the council had rejected such an idea. The South Winneshiek School Board will take care of organizational matters for the upcoming academic year at its meeting today. The board will also review asbestos removal at the high school and the installation of a hoist at the bus barn. The board will also deal with the first reading of several board policies. The meeting will begin at 5:30 at the boardroom of the high school in Kelmer. The Winneshiek County Subcommittee on Data Centers will hold another meeting today. Items on the agenda will include a review of comments from the Zoning Commission and the development of draft ordinance language. The meeting will begin at 1:30 at the Courthouse Annex Building in Decorah. No injuries were reported in a truck fire near Wadena Sunday night. Authorities say they responded to the 16,000 block of Derby Road around quarter after six to a 2023 Dodge Ram 2500, which caught fire while hauling hay bales. Authorities say the truck was considered a total loss. The Wadena Fire Department, Torkelson's Auto, and the Fayette County Sheriff's Office responded to the scene. A Fairbank woman was taken into custody on a Fayette County warrant over the weekend. Authorities say 31-year-old Katie Elaine Jasper was wanted for being an accessory after the fact. And Fayette County authorities arrested a man on Saturday. The sheriff's office says 51-year-old Mark Opperman was wanted for fifth-degree criminal mischief. With news, I'm Darren Swenson.
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8: Sunshine mixed with clouds at times today, with daytime highs approaching 78. Partly cloudy skies again tonight, lows dip down to about 56. Daytime highs approaching 74. Tomorrow, sunshine mixed with clouds at times. I'm meteorologist Carol Foster on 100.5 The Hawk. Currently, 69.

0: It's the Hawk 100.5 and the Dimitri Ellis Morning Show. I'm joined today by Jensen and Ava from New Minowa Players. Good morning, guys.
1: Good morning.
0: All right. So we're talking about Tinkerbell, which is the next upcoming production at New Minowa Players. Dates on that?
2: Tinkerbell will be August 6th through 9th at the New Minowa Players Theater.
0: All right. So I'm assuming most people know the story of Tinkerbell. Mm-hmm. But let's just go over what Tinkerbell's about.
3: Yep. Yeah, so it's basically the story of Peter Pan that you might know from, like, the Disney movie.
0: Right.
3: Only it has some prequel parts on Tinkerbell, like, before Wendy and her brothers came into the picture. And it's also all from her point of view, and you get to actually hear her talk, which you don't get to see in the movie. She just jingles around.
0: Right. Very cool. Ava, are you in the show, or are you...
4: Oh, yes. Right. I play Tinkerbell.
0: Oh, you play show. Tinkerbell. Yeah. Okay. I should have asked that beforehand, I feel, but whatever. So, Ava, you play Tinkerbell. Jensen, you're directing,
2: yep,
0: producing?
2: Yeah, I'm one of the directors with Sophia Adkins.
0: All right. Well, very cool. So let's talk about where people can get tickets.
2: Yep, you can purchase tickets at the Oneonta Co-op. You can also get them online on the New Minowa Players website.
0: All right, yeah, newminowaplayers.org. And let's see, what else can we go over here? How long have you guys been working on this production?
3: We've been working on it since the 1st, I believe. That was the very first rehearsal.
0: All right.
3: So, yeah, just like a month.
0: Quick turnaround.
3: Yep.
0: I love New Minowa Players because it's always a very quick turnaround that. Yeah, get your tickets. Tinkerbell at New Minowa Players coming up August 6th through 9th. Anything else you guys want to add?
2: We have a super fun event at Impact Coffee on July 31st.
0: Ooh,
2: it's
0: okay.
2: For children ages 4 and up, and the cast will be there. There'll be character meet and greets. It's a free event, and there'll be fun activations like pixie dust making, pirate face paint, dancing, wand making. So it'll be a great event for kids.
0: All right, so check that out. Impact Coffee on the 31st. Thank you guys for stopping in, and they'll take you next door next.
2: Thank you so much.
3: Yeah,
0: All right, thank you. It's Avril Lavigne right now, 100.5.

0: 100.5 The Hawk. In some rain totals from around the area, we had 1 1/2 inches here in Decorah at the studios. We're getting reports of 5 inches in West Union, and in Little Turkey just a little bit ago, I got a report of 4.2 inches. So yeah, very widespread rain, and you know, some areas got a lot more than others, that's for sure. You've got The Hawk 100.5. Be sure you join us at Hy-Vee in Decorah on Friday from 11 to 1. 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Yeah, we'll see you Friday from 11 to 1 at Hy-Vee in Decorah. Your chance to get signed up for Passport to Paradise. You could win a fabulous trip for two from Sundance Travels. And us here at The Hawk, 100.5. And just heads up, Fayette County Horse Show that was supposed to be this morning at 9 o'clock has been moved to Saturday at 8:30 because of the rain. So there you go. Let's see. What's going on here today? It is 68 degrees. And we're going to hear from AJR in just a bit.
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0: 7:30. 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
1: I'm so happy that I ran into you. 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

AJR from their OK Orchestra album. It's Way Less Sad on the Hike, 100.5. 60, or actually it's 70 degrees now in downtown Decorah. Phrase that pays for Friday could win you $100.50. The Fillmore County Fair in Preston. Yeah, the Fillmore County Fair in Preston, which is happening through Sunday. Free bounce houses tomorrow through Saturday from noon until 9. That sounds fun. I haven't been to bounce house in years. Wednesday, yeah, tomorrow, free live music in the Beer Barn with Main Street Harmony starting at 3:30. Tractor pull at 6:30 in the grandstand. 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And again, the phrase that pays for Friday, the Fillmore County Fair in Preston. There you go. Know that Friday. Win cash from us. Good luck. It's the Beepster.

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0: 100.5 The Hawk. All right, let's go over Lacrosse Team and Lacrosse Loggers scores and their upcoming schedule before we give these tickets away. Lacrosse Team beat the Minot Honeybees last night, 6-5. They're back home tonight against the Minot Honeybees. It is the Steam and Terrible Tuesday, whatever that means, at 6:35. Got to be fun, right? That's the Copeland Park Thursday. They'll play against the Wausau Ignite at 6:35 at Steam Softball Cards. Yeah. Sunday against the Wausau Ignite, 5:05 at Copeland Park as well. Avery Merowitz, bobblehead that night. Lacrosse Loggers. They will return to play tonight. They are in St. Cloud. They'll take on the Rocks at 6:35. They return home on Friday. They'll play a doubleheader Friday and Saturday against the Thunder Bay Border Cats. 5:05 for the first game. It's Christmas in July night on Friday. Saturday, they'll take on Thunder Bay Border Cats again. 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
2: Some baseball history was made Monday afternoon in Carroll. As for the first time in school history, the South Winnipeg Warriors won a game at the state baseball tournament, knocking off Burlington Notre Dame by a 3-2 margin. The Warriors trailed 2-0 going into the bottom of the fifth inning when Jordan Eink singled to cut the lead to 2-1. An out later, Bennett Smith came to the plate.
3: It's a pitch. Oh, right at the second baseman. No, he can't get it. A run's going to score. Go, go, go, go home. Slide. Yes, he's safe. Yes, 3-2. Warriors lead 3-2. Oh, my. It was a line drive right at the second baseman, and it hit right in front of his glove. Couldn't pick it up. A run scores, and then Streeter decides to come home as well, and it is 3-2. The Warriors lead it.
2: Carson Streeter threw the first 5 innings on the hill, giving up 6 hits, 2 runs both earned, no walks, and 4 strikeouts. Then Alex Smith handed the ball to Braden Todd to get out 16-21, and he got the job done.
3: 2-2 pitch to Diebold. Ground ball right back to Todd. He's going to take it himself. The Warriors advance. The Warriors advance. They go to the semifinals. They defeat the Nikes 3-2 in a big, big fifth inning. 6th time here, and they advance. Oh, how about that for the Warriors? They win it 3-2. What a great ball game here.
2: That's how Randy Iverson described the action on 94.9 and 99.1 The River yesterday. Streeter was also 2-for-3 at the plate for the Warriors. Head coach Alex Smith says trailing doesn't faze this group.
4: 2-0 is nothing we're afraid of. We've been there, done that before. And obviously getting those guys on base, I think it was a hit by pitch, another hit. Jordan Eink with a big hit, Bennett with a big hit. So it's kind of pass the baton to the next guy. Have confidence in your teammates. Trust that you're going to get it done in a big moment. And we were obviously very fortunate to score those 3 runs and obviously very proud of all of our group.
2: The Warriors improved their record to 26-4, and they will take on 27-9 Mason City Newman in the 1A semifinals on Wednesday night. 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Randy Iverson will make the long trip back out to Carroll to bring the game home to you. The Iowa High School Baseball Coaches Association has released its all-district baseball teams for the Northeast team in Class 1A, making the first team pitcher Logan Busta from Turkey Valley, catcher Braden Todd from South Wind, second baseman Tanner Trundle from Key High, and utility man Carson Streeter from South Wind and Trey Cota from Key High. Making the second team, outfielder Jordan Kreener from Turkey Valley, outfielder Jordan Eink from South Wind, and utility man Brody Fan from Key High. In Class 2A on the Northeast District team, Five area players were recognized as first team members. Pitcher Braxton Bundy from New Hampton, catcher Carter Scythamel from New Hampton, outfielder Colton O'Neill from Waukon, utility man James Stigler from Waukon, and utility man Caden Rochford from New Hampton. Making the second team, second baseman Cale Schellschmidt from Waukon. And in Class 3A, two Decorah baseball players earned second-team All-District honors from the Iowa High School Baseball Coaches Association, outfielder Gavin Knutson and utility man Kaysen Tyler. That's a look at sports for a Tuesday morning. I'm Darren Swenson.
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6: Sunshine mixed with clouds at times today, with daytime highs approaching 78. Partly cloudy skies again tonight, lows dip down to about 56. Daytime highs approaching 74. Tomorrow, sunshine mixed with clouds at times. I'm meteorologist Kara Foster on 100.5 The Hawk. Right now, it's 68 degrees.
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Harrison Arriata on 100.5 The Hawk. It is 70 here in downtown Decorah, looking for a high of 77 today. Beautiful. Mostly cloudy, they're saying. Right now it's pretty sunny out there. Partly cloudy tonight, 56 for a low. 73 tomorrow, mostly sunny. 77 on Thursday, 78 on Friday, 84 on Saturday, and then back up to 90 by Sunday. So enjoy these very mild temperatures while they last. This is like perfect weather for me. It's going to be a get-things-done type of week. Here's Roxette, 90s to now on The Hawk, 100.5.

0: Olivia Rodrigo on the Hot 100.5. It's Dimitri and Janelle. Hello.
1: And it's, how's it going?
0: It's going good, I think.
1: Is it? Yeah. Okay.
0: 70 degrees.
1: Well, it is. It's a beautiful day.
0: It's going to be beautiful. Going to be a beautiful week.
1: Yeah, super nice week. And sign me up.
0: This is crazy. Yeah.
1: This is good.
0: I know, right? Very mild temperatures. And then by Sunday, they're saying 90 again. So
1: yeah, I did see that. Which, whatever. I mean, it is July.
0: Yeah,
1: exactly. And just getting a break after that ordeal last week.
0: Yeah, we needed a break. Holy cow.
1: It's a real treat.
0: Yeah.
1: Yeah.
0: It's going to be nice. Let's see. Unlikely perks of parenthood. Here you go. A handy excuse to get out of any invitation.
1: Yeah. Sorry. You're sick. I have to stay.
0: Yeah.
1: Bye.
0: Sorry. Bye. use of the world's most efficient alarm clock.
1: Oh, yeah. They are pretty efficient.
0: Yeah.
1: They're pretty efficient.
0: The opportunity to watch and memorize every Pixar movie.
1: Oh, yeah. I feel like the movie, I don't know if it was always Pixar, but you'd get on these movies and then...
0: Yeah. And then you watch them millions of times over. There you go. The chance to regularly drink cold coffee.
1: Parenthood.
0: And unlimited use of the phrase, because I said so.
1: I'm just not really that sure.
0: Yeah.
1: I don't know. I don't know
0: you
1: if I...
0: You ever used that phrase? No?
1: I don't think I did, but I don't know. Maybe I'm wrong.
0: I don't know. I feel like my parents did, but I don't know if they'd remember that.
1: I think... I don't ever remember a time of them saying it that way exactly, but...
0: Right.
1: That was definitely the vibe.
0: Right.
1: Because I there said was so. No question that this is the way it was.
0: Yeah.
1: And also, I don't ever remember either one of them saying that, though.
0: Right. Yeah, I don't know.
1: I don't know.
0: Who knows? All right, here we go.
1: Yes.
2: It's time for Facts of Dubious Utility with Dimitri and Janelle.
0: By the way, Matt Malone, our voiceover guy there, it's his birthday today.
1: Hey, happy birthday, Matt.
0: Happy birthday, Matt Malone. All right, it is Facts of Dubious Utility time. The sound from a human yell, if it could travel this far, would take 3.5 hours to travel from New York to San Francisco. Just numbers.
1: Why do we know this?
0: Because
1: I hate that we know this.
0: Someone
1: now.
0: Wanted to figure it out.
1: That's insane.
0: Yep. The longest ever wedding veil was the same length as 63.5 football fields. I want to know who this is.
1: I know, right? Like, why don't we have the actual important vital information here?
0: They just, here's the base information and you figure it out on your own.
1: And that's a lot of veil.
0: That's a lot of veil. Imagine.
1: What do you do with all that afterwards?
0: I don't know.
1: Like, come on. That's just going to sit in the bottom of your closet.
0: Make it into drapes.
1: For an entire neighborhood.
0: You could buy a hotel and make drapes for every room.
1: That's true.
0: Oh, gosh. At any given moment, there are an average of about 10,000 planes in the air.
1: Yeah, what was it a couple weeks ago? It was like 14 million air travelers a day.
0: Yeah, something. It's a crazy number. That's a lot of people.
1: What was that in the background
0: of the
1: music?
0: The duck song.
1: The duck song.
0: Because this one's the
1: our background
0: duck
1: music.
0: Dub or whatever.
1: This guy doesn't
0: that
1: squeak
0: doesn't
1: either.
0: Squeak.
1: Why don't any of our ducks make noise?
0: I don't know.
1: I hate that our
0: here
1: ducks are dumb.
0: I have a noisemaker.
1: There you go.
3: Oh, I have one here too.
0: Yeah, yay. There you go. Happy birthday, Matt.
1: Yeah, happy birthday. Sorry, I forgot entirely what fact we were talking about. It was something that made me want to quack the duck.
0: Yeah, what was it? Oh, the duck song thing started singing.
1: There you go.
0: Where did I leave off? I lost it now.
1: Yeah, same. Right.
0: In Greece, children leave teeth for the tooth fairy by throwing them onto the roof.
1: What?
0: Yep.
1: Like the roof of the house?
0: I guess.
1: There you go.
0: There you go.
1: Well, at least you know your mother doesn't have a whole envelope of your teeth somewhere.
0: Right? Ugh. There you go. Your Facts of Dubious Utility for a Tuesday. News time brought to you by DuTrack Community Credit Union in Decorah. Here's Darren Swenson.
4: The Decorah City Council has unanimously said no to a separation ordinance. The council took the action at its meeting last night. The proposed ordinance brought to the council by the Decorah Human Rights Commission was designed to limit cooperation between local law enforcement and federal immigration authorities. While several council members expressed sympathy towards the immigrant community and publicly stated they disagreed with the current federal government policy regarding immigration, they felt it was too much of a risk to move the ordinance forward on a local level. Under Iowa State Code, any local municipality that enacts a sanctuary city status risks the loss of all state funding. It was the second time the council had rejected such an idea. The South Winnesheek School Board will take care of organizational matters for the upcoming academic year at its meeting today. The board will also review asbestos removal at the high school and the installation of a hoist at the bus barn. The board will also deal with the first reading of several board policies. The meeting will begin at 5:30 at the boardroom of the high school in Kelmer. The Winnesheek County Subcommittee on Data Centers will hold another meeting today. Items on the agenda will include a review of comments from the Zoning Commission and the development of draft ordinance language. The meeting will begin at 1:30 at the Courthouse Annex Building in Decorah. No injuries were reported in a truck fire near Wadena Sunday night. Authorities say they responded to the 16,000 block of Derby Road around quarter after six to a 2023 Dodge Ram 2500, which caught fire while hauling hay bales. Authorities say the truck was considered a total loss. The Wadena Fire Department, Torkelson's Auto, and the Fayette County Sheriff's Office responded to the scene. A Fairbank woman was taken into custody on a Fayette County warrant over the weekend. Authorities say 31-year-old Katie Elaine Jasper was wanted for being an accessory after the fact. And Fayette County authorities arrested a man on Saturday. The sheriff's office says 51-year-old Mark Opperman was wanted for fifth-degree criminal mischief. With news, I'm Darren Swenson.
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7: Sunshine mixed with clouds at times today with a high of 78. Partly cloudy again tonight. Lows level off around 56. Lots of sunshine tomorrow. Daytime highs approaching 74. Temps below average Thursday and Friday with highs in the upper 70s. I'm meteorologist Kara Foster on 100.5 The Hawk. Right now, it's 68 degrees.

100.5 The Hot, Camila Cabello right there. Rob Thomas and Dua Lipa on the way. They'll rejoin us in just a bit. Weird Wild World time coming up here. Sam Fender and Olivia Dean on The Hot FM.

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1: A little painful to see people not get the trivia question next door.
2: Only because you're such a big SpongeBob SquarePants fan.
1: What was the question? Where does SpongeBob live?
2: Where does he live? And I know he lives in a pineapple under the sea.
1: There he does.
2: But no, the answer is Bikini Bottom, right? I think that's the actual answer that we're looking for.
1: That's probably what Les is looking for.
2: Yeah, he's looking
1: for
2: that.
1: And Les probably wouldn't know that he also lives in a pineapple.
2: Yeah, so if somebody said that, they would be okay.
1: He'd be like, wrong.
2: We should have gone in there and sang that for them.
1: Right, exactly.
2: We did a great job.
1: Yeah. I hope he's giving it away by now, whatever he's giving away.
2: I'm not sure. And here's the other thing is the age listenership.

0: Yeah. Any other studio.
1: Yeah.
0: Is not really the SpongeBob SquarePants listenership. Right, exactly. You might have a little better luck with The Simpsons.
1: Right, right. I think we'd have good luck with SpongeBob questions over here.
0: Yeah, probably so. Yeah, mostly. I think so. Yeah, I think you're right.
1: All right, it's time for...
2: It's the Weird Wild World with Dimitri and Janelle.
1: A man from...
0: Florida!
1: Florida!
0: Oh my goodness.
1: Lakeland, Florida man with an extensive criminal history...
0: Oh boy.
1: ...has been charged again following a body wash theft at a Walgreens store.
0: Oh, okay. I was like...
1: Yeah,
0: washing bodies? I'm confused.
1: He stole soap.
0: Okay, very good.
1: Gerald Cobbs, age 47.
0: My brain immediately goes to something really gross.
1: was identified through surveillance footage after three suspects stole nearly $650 worth of body wash from the Highlands Road location.
0: Oh, but so where? But five bottles. It better not be.
1: Yeah, I don't know.
0: I mean, this is just Walmart body wash. It's like a buck and a half a piece, isn't it? Maybe it's more than
1: Walgreens, so it's probably like $10 a piece.
0: Oh, really?
1: Oh, Walgreens isn't the cheapest place.
0: Isn't it?
1: No.
0: Oh, okay. I'm not sure I've ever been in a Walgreens,
1: really?
0: To be honest.
1: Yeah, I'm not sure. So when I was growing up, it was Walgreens everywhere.
0: Right,
1: and
0: yeah.
1: Since I've been here, I'm like, La Crosse is the closest one.
0: I've maybe been in the one in La Crosse.
1: Yeah.
0: The one right next to the hospital there.
1: Okay.
0: If you're there with somebody or whatever and need a toothbrush or something.
1: Yep. And then it's Walgreens.
0: But yeah, it's just right there.
1: Yeah.
0: But yeah.
1: Anywho's.
0: Okay, very good. Sorry. Squirrel.
1: They sold nearly $650 worth of body wash from the Highlands Road location on June 29th. Two accomplices distracted store clerks while the group filled bags with merchandise before leaving.
0: So they actually walked out with full bags of merchandise, and
1: it sounds like it.
0: And
1: yeah.
0: If we're stealing stuff, we're stealing body wash.
1: Body wash. Yeah, I don't know.
0: I mean,
1: why.
0: If you're planning on doing something helpful with that, like for example, giving it to the homeless or something,
1: right?
0: Just ask Walgreens. I bet they would donate it.
1: Right.
0: Why are you stealing $650 worth of body wash?
1: Oh gosh. Cobbs, already jailed on a separate warrant, now faces additional theft charge. Yeah, he carries 27 felony. 17 misdemeanor convictions, mostly theft related.
0: 27 felonies, you said?
1: He has served over 11 years in prison.
0: Why is he out walking around at all? 27 felonious?
1: I don't know.
0: Charges?
1: Yeah. There it is.
0: That is crazy.
1: There it is.
0: Okay.
1: He's made a career out of stealing, the sheriff said.
0: Evidently.
1: Yeah, I guess so.
0: Keep that guy inside.
1: Exactly. All right, Sarah Baker, a former Alabama attorney, suspended from practice, has been returned to jail after allegedly attempting to poison her husband a second time. Dude, leave her after the first time.
0: Why are you still together? Why would you give her another chance?
1: Oh.
0: How did she try to poison her husband?
1: Let's see. Baker was
0: first
1: arrested.
0: These are the details I want to know.
1: In November for reportedly lacing her husband's food and drink with fentanyl.
0: Oh my gosh.
1: Posting a $400,000 bond shortly after.
0: What the heck?
1: And now in June, she allegedly arranged for a caregiver to place a black bag containing a medication bottle filled with 12 grams of purple-tinted powder into her husband's home. So apparently they must not be living together anymore.
0: But he has a caregiver. But,
1: yeah.
0: What? So something. I mean, does he have some kind of something going on?
1: She wants to collect life insurance or something. That's what it sounds like.
0: But I mean...
1: She's not going to be able to anymore.
0: There just has to be different, better ways to do this, lady.
1: field tests confirmed the substance was fentanyl. Her husband, James Doyle Baker, testified on her behalf, denying direct contact.
0: Oh, my God.
1: However, Judge Gregory Williams ruled Baker violated bond conditions and said she poses a danger to our community.
0: I would think so.
1: Yeah. Baker pleaded not guilty by reason of mental disease and will undergo psychological testing.
0: Okay.
1: There you go.
0: Then what do we do with her?
1: I don't know, but...
0: Don't let her have any fentanyl.
1: Right. It's a mad season.
0: It is.
1: It sure is.
0: Oh, my goodness.
1: Matchbox 20 on The Hawk.

0: 100.5 The Hawk and the Dimitri Ellis Morning Show. It's 70 right now in downtown, of course. 77 is the high here today. And let's look at the deals going on at Hy-Vee and Decor this week. 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
7: Sunshine mixed with clouds at times today with a high of 78. Partly cloudy again tonight. Lows level off around 56. Lots of sunshine tomorrow. Daytime highs approaching 74. Temps below average Thursday and Friday with highs in the upper 70s. I'm meteorologist Kara Foster on 100.5 The Hawk. Right now, 69.

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Here we go. It's Totally Tuesday. 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

0: 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Time for our history lesson. It is July 21st. This day in 1861, the first major battle of the Civil War, the Battle of Bull Run Creek, took place in Virginia. It was won by the Confederate Army. People came dressed in their Sunday best to watch the battle while picnicking. Boy, have times changed. Wow. 1873, Jesse James and the James Gang commit their first train robbery. 1954, the Geneva Accords split Vietnam into two countries, with the communists controlling North Vietnam. 1969, Apollo 11 astronauts Neil Armstrong and Eugene Buzz Aldrin blasted off from the moon aboard the lunar module after their historic landing on its surface. 1989, Mike Tyson knocked out Carl the Truth Williams 93 seconds into the first round of Tyson's heavyweight title defense. It was the fifth shortest heavyweight title fight in history. And on this day, 2014, 12 years ago, Guardians of the Galaxy opens in theaters.
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11: Sunshine mixed with clouds at times today with a high of 78. Partly cloudy again tonight, lows level off around 56. Lots of sunshine tomorrow, daytime highs approaching 74. Temps below average Thursday and Friday with highs in the upper 70s. I'm meteorologist Kara Foster on 100.5 The Hawk. Right now, 60.

0: Yeah, we have a couple of requests rolling on through here on the Hawk 100.5 Totally Tuesday 90s at 9. That was Mark Morrison, as requested by Robert, listening in Harmony. Thank you for listening, Robert. Shirley in Alcater wants to hear this one from Shania Twain. It's the Hawk FM.
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Aerosmith on 100.5 The Honk. Friday, the phrase that pays could win you $100.50. I will remind you of that phrase coming up around 9:42 or so. Here's Eagle Eye Cherry. It's Totally Tuesday, 90s at 9.

0: Wakey, wakey, eggs and bakey. 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
2: Prejudice. Wrote a song about it? Like to hear it? Here it go. 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

En Vogue on 100.5 The Hawk, and the phrase that pays for Friday is the Fillmore County Fair in Preston. 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
7: Sunshine mixed with clouds at times today with a high of 78. Partly cloudy again tonight, lows level off around 56. Lots of sunshine tomorrow, daytime highs approaching 74. Temps below average Thursday and Friday with highs in the upper 70s. I'm meteorologist Kara Foster on 100.5 The Hawk. Right now, 70.
0: Thank you, Kara. That's going to do it for me on this Tuesday. Joe Casper's NX. Have a fantastic day. Thanks so much for listening to The Hawk 100.5.

100.5 The Hawk. Here's Pink Pantheress, not her real name. She is British, actually. And Zara Larsson. That is her real name. And she is Swedish. It's called Stateside, and it's on The Hawk.

0: I'd say we deserve this kind of weather. It's a dandy. It's a beaut. Looks real nice for the rest of the week here. Forecast details are on the way with weather, which is after the news. And that's next on The Hawk. 100.5 music on the way from Taylor Swift and Train and Chumbawamba coming up. It is time for news, local and regional news on The Hawk, presented by Nordic Fest in Decorah.
1: With this information update, I'm Darren Swinson. This note in from the city of Waukon, Republic Services has notified the cities that they plan to get the recycling done in the city of Waukon, but the recycling will be a bit delayed today because of a breakdown of a truck. Republic Services and the city of Waukon thanks the public for their patience. Again, recycling will get done in the city of Waukon today, but the pickup process will be a bit delayed because Republic Services says a truck broke down. With this information update, I'm Darren Swinson.
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3: Sunshine mixed with clouds at times today with a high of 78. Partly cloudy again tonight. Lows level off around 56. Lots of sunshine tomorrow. Daytime highs approaching 74. Temps below average Thursday and Friday with highs in the upper 70s. I'm meteorologist Kara Foster on 100.5 The Hawk. Right now, 70. 100.

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1: 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Here's Train on the Hawk. Now that she

Chumbawamba on the Hawk 100.5. Free money could be yours on Friday. $100.50. Here's what you need. The phrase that pays. The Fillmore County Fair in Preston. Yeah, that's it. Go get you the cash on Friday. Good luck from the Hawk.

That's from Cascada. It's on the Hawk 100.5. Beautiful day here in the Tri-States. Wow. Definitely in the comfort zone. 78 for a high eventually this afternoon.

0: Ariana Grande on the Hawk 100.5. I know it's only Tuesday, but always nice to kind of peek into the weather picture to the weekend. Mm-hmm. And it looks like it'll be warming up, but still nice. Yeah, we're in the 70s pretty much all week this week. And then when the weekend hits, a little warm trend coming. Mid-80s, they say, on Saturday. Closer to 90, probably, on Sunday for the high.
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11: Sunshine mixed with clouds at times today with a high of 78. Partly cloudy again tonight. Lows level off around 56. Lots of sunshine tomorrow. Daytime highs approaching 74. Temps below average Thursday and Friday with highs in the upper 70s. I'm meteorologist Kara Foster on 100.5 The Hawk. Currently, it's 71 degrees.

100.5 The Hawk. This song was originally supposed to be in a movie called Joker Folie à Deux. French, I guess. Starring Lady Gaga. But nope, they decided, nah, let's just release it as a single, not put it in the movie, I guess. Lady Gaga and Bruno on The Hawk. 100.5.

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5: Sunshine mixed with clouds at times today with a high of 78. Partly cloudy again tonight. Lows level off around 56. Lots of sunshine tomorrow. Daytime highs approaching 74. Temps below average Thursday and Friday with highs in the upper 70s. I'm meteorologist Kara Foster on 100.5 The Hawk. Currently, it's 70.

Paramore on the Hawk 100.5. Here's what you need to win some money on Friday. Phrase the pays, the Fillmore County Fair in Preston. All right, tomorrow, it's free live music in the Beer Barn starting at 3:30. 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You can find out all the info. Here's Hozier on the Hawk.

Well, this lovely lady is a big proponent for raising awareness for social issues like mental health and body positivity. It's Alessia Cara on The Hawk.

0: Smash Mouth on the Hawk 100.5. I'm Joe Casper. This is what I call good working weather. Yeah, you can be outside doing physical labor and not be in a puddle of sweat, you know, and not have to drink 3 gallons of water a day. Still need to drink water, but maybe not nearly as much. Yeah, pretty comfy out there. Nice looking forecast for the whole week. That's on the way. Harry Styles is next on the Hawk.
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6: Sunshine mixed with clouds at times, today with a high of 78. Partly cloudy again tonight, lows level off around 56. Lots of sunshine tomorrow, daytime highs approaching 74. Temps below average Thursday and Friday with highs in the upper 70s. I'm meteorologist Kara Foster on 100.5 The Hawk. Currently, it's 71 degrees. Detroit.

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All American Rejects on the Hawk 100.5. It's a pretty simple formula in my mind, at least if you want to have a hit song. Yeah, at the very least, have a standout, unique sounding instrument. And they do that in this song. Yeah, it's very important. I love the guitar sound in this one. Ella Langley, ginormous hit. It's Choosin' Texas, and it's on the Hawk. Just when I-

0: Very consistent weather-wise, pretty much the rest of the week here. We'll stay in the 70s for a while. Details on the forecast coming up here in a little bit. News is next. You're going to get some Taylor Swift, some Flo Rida and Kesha, some Zara Larsson, and just a few here on The Hawk. All right, time for news on The Hawk. Local and regional news. It's brought to you by Torkelson Motors in Elgin and Waukon and Elliott Jewelers in downtown Waukon.
1: With this information update, I'm Darren Swinson. This note in from the city of Waukon, Republic Services has notified the cities that they plan to get the recycling done in the city of Waukon, but the recycling will be a bit delayed today because of a breakdown of a truck. Republic Services and the city of Waukon thanks the public for their patience. Again, recycling will get done in the city of Waukon today, but the pickup process will be a bit delayed because Republic Services says a truck broke down. With this information update, I'm Darren Swinson.
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6: Sunshine mixed with clouds at times this afternoon, with daytime highs approaching 78. Partly cloudy skies tonight, lows dip down to about 56. Mainly clear skies tomorrow, highs level off around 74. I'm meteorologist Kara Foster on 100.5 The Hawk. Right now,

Maroon 5 right there. It's called Makes Me Wonder. It's the Hawk, 100.5. Yeah, I don't see any mention of even a slight chance of rain anytime in the near future, even through early next week, through Monday anyway. Olivia now in the Hawk. I know.

Olivia Rodrigo on the Hawk, 100.5 Joe here. And free money could be yours in just a few days here. $100.50 you could win on Friday. Here's what you need. The phrase that pays. The Fillmore County Fair in Preston.

0: Yeah, through Sunday. 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On Thursday, remember, we got the Passport to Paradise sign up. That's 4 to 6. Look for Janelle from 4 to 6 at the Fillmore County Fair. All right. Now, Friday, the rodeo at 7 p.m. Demo Derby Saturday at 7. 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
9: Sunshine mixed with clouds at times this afternoon, with daytime highs approaching 78. Partly cloudy skies tonight, lows dip down to about 56. Mainly clear skies tomorrow, highs level off around 74. I'm meteorologist Carol Foster on 100.5 The Hawk. Right now, 72.

0: 90s to now on 100.5 The Hike. Well, Capri Sun has introduced a new product called Capri Sun Straw Pops. Yeah, turning a longtime fan favorite into an official treat. Yeah, it uses a reusable silicone mold shaped like the brand's yellow straw. It could be filled with Capri Sun's multi-serve bottles. And, you could freeze it to make popsicles. Yeah, I guess I've never tried that, but... apparently, you know, people, they take the Capri Sun pouch, stick the straw or stick in there, freeze it, and there you go. Capri Sun Popsicle sounds pretty good.
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6: Sunshine mixed with clouds at times this afternoon, with daytime highs approaching 78. Mainly clear skies tonight, lows dip down to about 55. Daytime highs approaching 74. Tomorrow, mainly sunny skies. I'm meteorologist Kara Foster on 100.5 The Hawk. Right now, 72.

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Yeah, this afternoon, right around 3:30, you could win $20 gift certificate to the Twisted Gnome in downtown decor. A lot of great flavors this week.

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The Hawk here. Next chance to get signed up for a Passport to Paradise getaway trip for two. Couple chances this week, Thursday 4 to 6 at the Fillmore County Fair in Preston with Nell, and then I'll be at Hy-Vee and Decorah this Friday, 11 to 1. Yeah, Passport to Paradise trip for two. Get signed up, get qualified for that with 100.5 The Hawk.

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0: Silicon on 100.5 The Hike. $100.50 could be yours on Friday if you know this week's phrase that pays. Here it is, the Fillmore County Fair in Preston. 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Tractor pull at 6:30 in the grandstand. Got the Ranch Rodeo 6:30 Thursday night, TNC Rodeo Friday night at 7, and then Saturday the Demo Derby at 7. 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This week, the Fillmore County Fair in Preston. Once again, the phrase that pays for Friday is the Fillmore County Fair in Preston.
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10: Sunshine mixed with clouds at times this afternoon, with daytime highs approaching 78. Mainly clear skies tonight, lows dip down to about 55. Daytime highs approaching 74. Tomorrow, mainly sunny skies. I'm meteorologist Carol Foster on 100.5 The Hawk. Right now, 74.

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just like 10,000 spoons when all you need is a knife. It's meeting the man of my dreams and then meeting his beautiful wife. And isn't it ironic?

100.5 FM, the high, kind of with 74 in downtown Decorah. Kind of partly sunny, I guess you call it. Yeah, I'm totally fine with it not being, you know, hot.

Yeah, every Friday we give away $100.50. I'll tell you how you can do that after the weekend on 100.5 The Hawk.

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1: The weekend on 100.5 The Hike. Every Friday we give away $100.50. Here's this week's phrase that pays to know to win the money. The Fillmore County Fair in Preston. Yeah, it's happening through Sunday. Got the free bounce houses at noon to 9 tomorrow through Saturday. Free live music in the Beer Barn with Main Street Harmony tomorrow night starting at 3:30, or I guess afternoon. Tractor pull at 6:30 in the grandstand. 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
8: Sunshine mixed with clouds at times this afternoon, with daytime highs approaching 78. Mainly clear skies tonight, lows dip down to about 55. Daytime highs approaching 74. Tomorrow, mainly sunny skies. I'm meteorologist Kara Foster on 100.5 The Hawk. Right now, 73.

0: 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You can watch or listen to live coverage of the Fillmore County Fair 4-H and FFA Livestock Auction this Friday at 6 p.m. Yeah, listen to 94.9 and 99.1 The River, or watch live video on the LA Communications YouTube channel. Yeah, thanks to Farmers Wind Co-op, Craig's Auto Repair and Mabel, Lanesboro Sales Commission, Dakota Johnson American Family Insurance, Kelly Printing and Signs, along with Stewart's Natural Health. Yeah, many great sponsors bringing in that live coverage of the Fillmore County Fair 4-H and FFA Livestock Auction this Friday at 6. Got Cheryl Crow and Shaggy on the way next on The Hawk.
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3: This ain't no disco.

partly sunny, 75 in downtown Decorah, 100.5 the high. Yeah, going to be pretty nice, over the next 1, 2, 3, 4, 5 days, something like that. Yeah, especially looking at the lows at night. Going to be great sleeping weather. Yeah, 55 tonight, 53 tomorrow night. Nice and crisp.

0: Harry Styles on 100.5 The Line coming up less than an hour at around 3:30. You could win a $20 gift certificate to the Twisted Gnome in downtown Decorah. I got great flavors this week to celebrate Nordic Fest. The Rimmagrown to Gnome Mixer. Yeah, and even has some cream caca on top. Gotta love that. Also, the Lavender Blueberry Thyme Cookie Crunch Parfait, which has layers of lavender, lemon, butter, cookie, soft serve. By the way, the theme this year for Nordic Fest is butter. So, yeah, I gotta love that. A lot of great flavors. I'll tell you more about them right around 3:30. And also your chance to win that $20 gift certificate to the Twisted Gnome, downtown Decorah. Just gotta be ready to call. It's 100.5 The Hawk.
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7: Sunshine mixed with clouds at times this afternoon with daytime highs approaching 78. Mainly clear skies. Tonight, lows dip down to about 55. Daytime highs approaching 74. Tomorrow, mainly sunny skies. I'm meteorologist Carol Foster on 100.5 The Hawk. Right now, 73.

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1: Like 100.5 FM, 320 joke of the day coming up, right around 320, of course. And then your chance to win a $20 gift certificate to the Twist Sonoma downtown Decorah, right around 3:30. It's all coming up, 100.5 The Hawk.

She's so high, Tom Bachman on 100.5 The Hike. Yeah, watching this gal across the street here, high up on the Vesterheim Museum, working the pole, the window, washing the windows there. Getting them nice and shiny for Nordic Fest this week in Decorah.

0: MKTO on 100.5 The High. Time for the 320 joke of the day. Here we go. What time of the year do people get injured the most? And what time of the year do people get injured the most? Well, fall. Yeah, know what I'm saying? Yeah. It's a 320 joke of the day on 100.5 The Hawk.
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10: Sunshine mixed with clouds at times this afternoon, with daytime highs approaching 78. Mainly clear skies. Tonight, lows dip down to about 55. Daytime highs approaching 74. Tomorrow, mainly sunny skies. I'm meteorologist Carol Foster on 100.5 The Hawk. Right now, 73.

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0: 105.5 FM, the Hawk 74, 329, something like that. And your chance to win a $20 gift certificate to the Twisted Gnome in downtown Decorah. Yeah, you can take that $20, go down there, and try some of these. This week's featured treats. 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
0: And again, if you want to win that $20 gift certificate to the Twisted Gnome downtown Decorah, what you got to do is just call me right now. My number is 563-382-1005. That's 563-382-1005. 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

0: 100.5, The Hawk. Sounds like we got somebody that wants to go to the Twisted Gnome in downtown Decorah. Hello there. Who is this?
1: This is Samantha.
0: Samantha, where are you calling from this afternoon?
1: I am calling from Decorah.
0: Decorah, perfect. Hey, me too. You won yourself a $20 gift certificate at the Twisted Gnome. How does that sound for you?
1: Awesome.
0: Perfect. Hey, have you been to the Twisted Gnome before?
1: No, we have not. I've heard it's really good.
0: Yeah, it is very good stuff there at Twisted Gnome in downtown Decorah. Hey, you win a $20 gift certificate. 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

0: taking a ride with me and Nelly City Spud on 100.5 The Hike and taking a ride to Friday where you could win $100.50 from us. Just getting on this week's phrase that pays. Here it is. The Fillmore County Fair in Preston. Yeah, they got the free bounce houses tomorrow, noon to 9. That runs through Saturday. Free live music in the beer barn with Main Street Harmony starting at 3:30 tomorrow. Tractor pull at 6:30 in the grandstand. Also got the Ranch Rodeo at 6:30 Thursday night. TNC Rodeo in the grandstand Friday night at 7. And then the Demo Derby at 7 o'clock Saturday night. Yeah, also check out the many 4-H and FFA events and exhibits going on there too, as well as the great fair food. All the info, go to FillmoreCountyFair.com. But once again, phrase it pays to win the money on Friday. Here it is. The Fillmore County Fair in Preston.
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6: Sunshine mixed with clouds at times this afternoon, with daytime highs approaching 78. Mainly clear skies tonight, lows dip down to about 55. Daytime highs approaching 74. Tomorrow, mainly sunny skies. I'm meteorologist Carol Foster on 100.5 The Hawk. Currently, it's 76 degrees.

0: What very well could be the biggest song of 2026, Ella Langley, Choosing Texas on 100.5 The Hike. Got Natasha Bedingfield, No Doubt, on the way. This is Pitbull and...
1: J-Lo!

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1: 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Well, she didn't dial drunk, but she dialed the correct number to win the $20 gift certificate to the Twisted Dome of Downtown. Of course, Samantha and Decorah, our winner last hour. We'll do A&W Trivia, stupid simple A&W Trivia, tomorrow, right around 3:30 on the Hawk.

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7: Lows level off around 55 tonight under mainly clear skies. Lots of sunshine tomorrow. Highs around 74. Tomorrow night, 53. Dry with temps below average Thursday and Friday and highs in the upper 70s. I'm meteorologist Carol Foster on 100.5 The Hawk. Right now, it's 76 degrees.

of fun things going on this week across the area. The Fillmore County Fair in Preston, Fayette County Fair in West Union, also Nordic Fest right here in Decorah.

0: Ray saying, "Where's my husband?" You might be saying, "Where is my money?" Well, you can win it on Friday. $100.50 if you know this week's phrase that pays. Here it is. The Fillmore County Fair in Preston. Yeah, that's this week's 100.5 The Honk phrase that pays. I can find the full schedule. 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Got the tractor pull tomorrow night at 6:30 in the grandstand. Thursday in the grandstand, it's the Ranch Rodeo at 6:30. Then Friday at 7, TNC Rodeo. And Saturday at 7, the Demo Derby. 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
8: Lows level off around 55 tonight under mainly clear skies. Lots of sunshine tomorrow. Highs around 74. Tomorrow night, 53. Dry with temps below average Thursday and Friday and highs in the upper 70s. I'm meteorologist Kara Foster on 100.5 The Hawk. Right now, 75.

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0: with this information update. I'm Darren Swenson. An update from the City of Waukon and Republic Services regarding recycling pickup today. Recycling Operations Manager for Hauling, Cole Anderson, says unfortunately due to several unforeseen circumstances, they will not be able to finish recycling services today. They say any missed residents that are inquiring that they will pick up the recycling tomorrow morning on Wednesday the 22nd. They apologize for the inconvenience and they appreciate the understanding of their customers. Again, Republic Services and the City of Waukon say recycling services will not be finished today. Anyone who has missed, the Republic will pick up their recycling tomorrow morning. With this information update, I'm Darren Swenson.
1: I'm so happy that I ran into you. I got some huge news.
2: What is it? You look like you're about to burst with excitement.
1: Elliott Jewelers in Waukon is going to have their 65th anniversary celebration, and you do not want to miss it.
2: When is this happening?
1: Thursday, July 23rd through Saturday, July 25th. You have to get there early. There are only so many balloons.
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2: I know where I'll be Thursday, July 23rd through Saturday, July 25th. What time?
1: Thursday and Friday. 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
3: 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This is the closing market report for Tuesday, July 21st. The Dow Jones Industrial Average was up 385 points today, closing at 52,225. The S&P 500 was up 66 points today, closing at 7,509 points. And the NASDAQ was up 329 points today, closing at 25,837. The following are some stocks of local interest. Atlanta Energy was down 85 cents per share, closing at $73.11. Donaldson's was up 54 cents per share, closing at $90.18. Marriott was up 88 cents per share, closing at $367.81. Pepsi was down 46 cents per share, closing at $135 even. Stanley Black & Decker was up 69 cents per share, closing at $88.19. UPS was up $3.19 per share, closing at $116.34. And Walmart was down $1.81 per share, closing at $110.39. 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
6: Lows dip down to about 54 tonight under mainly clear skies. Highs around 74 tomorrow. 52 tomorrow night, mainly clear. Dry with temperatures a bit below average Thursday and Friday, and highs in the upper 70s. I'm meteorologist Kara Foster on 100.5 The Hawk. Currently, it's 75 degrees.

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The Honk, free money could be yours on Friday if you know the phrase that pays. 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

Yeah, it's going to be a nice night tonight. Have the windows open, low around 54, mostly clear. Nice again tomorrow, mostly sunny, 72. Right now, 75 downtown Decorah.

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0: The best variety of the 90s to know on 100.5 The Hike. You have three chances this week to get set up in our Passport to Paradise giveaway trip for two, thanks to Sundance Travel and all of us at LA Communication Stations this Thursday, 4 to 6. Nell is going to be at the Fillmore County Fair in Preston this Friday, 11 to 1. I am going to be at Hy-Vee and Decorah. 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He's going to be there 11 to 1 on Saturday. 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
5: Lows dip down to about 54 tonight under mainly clear skies. Highs around 74 tomorrow. 52 tomorrow night, mainly clear. Dry with temperatures a bit below average Thursday and Friday and highs in the upper 70s. I'm meteorologist Carol Foster on 100.5 The Hawk. Right now, it's 74 degrees.

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1: Decorah. Don't touch that line.
2: What, this line?
1: Yes, that line.
2: I don't see why not. I mean,
1: it's live.
2: I don't know. This line isn't
1: live line. It's live.
3: Somebody told me, oh, Mason, you have to get a dog. It's so fun. You get to take care of something. So instead, I got a tree, a pet tree. Yeah, you water it. It's basically the same thing, except the bark is quite...

0: 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Hello, Liveline. What do you want to hear?
1: Honestly, anything. I'm into, like, everything.
0: Well, we love people who are not picky. Do you know Stateside?
1: Zara Larsson, yeah.
0: Yeah, and Pink Pantheress. You like that song?
1: Yeah.
0: Okay, let's play it right now. Is that cool?
1: Sure.
0: And then we'll do anything else you want later on tonight as well. So you just gotta stay tuned. Who's this?
1: Kendall.
0: Kendall, where are you calling from?
1: St. Cloud, Minnesota.
0: And what are you doing tonight?
1: Nothing much. I just got back home from a walk with my sister.
0: Well, you have a great night, and thank you for calling Liveline. Here's your song.
1: Yeah, thank you.

0: 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Rock music on Liveline. My name is Mason. Let's go back 27 years. Contest time.
1: Who sings it?
0: Call to win now. Who sings this song? It's a band.

0: the Hawk. Live line, who sings it?
1: Lit.
0: Lit.
2: That's right.
0: Lit, lit, lit. Yes, you're the winner. Who's this?
1: This is Jaden.
0: Hi, Jaden. Where are you calling from?
1: From Texas.
0: Texas? Choosing Texas?
1: Yes, sir.
0: What city?
1: College Station.
0: All right, Jaden. You know, our Who Sings It winner last night was also from College Station.
1: Nice.
0: Yeah, they've been taking over the whole show, and we're going to send you, Jaden, a Liveline lovely, luscious T-shirt.
1: Woohoo! Thank you.
0: So if you need something to sleep in, or you need one of those shirts that you wear when you don't want to impress anybody, you wear this one.
1: There we go. Now I got it.
0: No, actually, it's really nice. Hang on. We'll get your address.
1: Thank you. Liveline in your
3: face. Here we go.

0: 100.5 The Hawk. It's Liveline, and you're on the air. Hello.
1: Hello.
0: What do you want to hear?
1: I wanted to Ordinary.
0: By Alex Warren. Yes, actually, we haven't been playing that song a lot lately because everyone kind of stopped calling for it, but now it'll sound fresh again.
1: Okay.
0: What's your name?
1: Stormy from Lake Village.
0: In Arkansas.
1: Yes, sir.
0: How are you tonight? What's going on?
1: I'm in my feelings, so.
0: And what do you guys got planned for the night?
1: We're going to go get my kids. We're going to go home. We're going to eat supper. We're
0: going to... Oh, you're cutting out. You said you're going to get hung over with your kids?
1: No, I'm going to go get my kids. We're going to go home. We're going to eat supper. We're going to go to bed.
0: Oh, and then they'll go to bed, and then you'll get hung over.
1: Maybe.
0: Keep listening to Liveline. We'll get you buzzed.
1: All right.
0: And thanks for calling. Have a great night. We appreciate it.
1: Have a good
0: night. Bye-bye.
2: They say the holy water's watered down, and this town's lost its faith. Our colors will fade eventually, so if our time is running out, day after day, we'll make the mundane our masterpiece. Oh my, my, oh my, my love, I take one look at you, you're taking me out.

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1: Yes,
0: oh, hello, Liveline.
1: Hello.
0: Hi, sounds like a party.
1: Wait,
0: going on.
1: Songs? My brother said he wants to request Notion.
2: No, no, not that one. Can we hear Michael Jackson,
1: Billie Jean? No, not Billie Jean.
2: Billie Jean?
0: Yeah.
2: Michael Jackson?
0: Yes, we'll play Michael Jackson
2: beat
0: for
2: it
0: you.
2: Wait.
1: They wanted to say Beat It.
2: Beat it.
1: Michael Jackson.
0: We'll do them all tonight, just for you. What's your name?
3: I'm Jaden.
4: I'm Jonah.
5: I'm Mila.
6: I'm Lagin.
7: I'm Coco.
0: Oh, my gosh.
8: I'm Jennifer.
0: Seven people?
8: Yeah, we're calling from Hawaii.
0: Hawaii?
9: I'm from Maui.
0: Maui, Hawaii. All right. Thanks for calling, Liveline. You guys have a great night.

0: headline. What do you want to hear?
1: Let's do The Weeknd, Starboy.
0: Oh, Starboy. Gosh, we've been playing that so much lately. Why is it so big again?
1: I don't know. It's just one of the songs that's just good.
0: All right. Well, he's got a lot of great songs. I feel like definitely one of the top three artists of the past 10 years.
1: All right.
0: What's your name?
1: Alex.
0: Alex, where are you calling from?
1: Grants Pass, Oregon.
0: And are you a Starboy?
1: I guess so. you can thank my wife for that.
0: Oh, that's very nice of you to give her credit. I'm sure she puts up with a lot.
1: Yes, she does.
0: But I'm sure you do too.
1: Yes, very much.
0: Well, honesty is key. What are you doing tonight?
1: Just heading back from the store. So going to go home and then I'll have time to listen to the song. So I appreciate it. Thank you.
0: Good. Well, let's get it on. Thanks for calling Nightline.
1: Thank you. Happy night.

0: because it's you.
1: Liveline, how much do you love it? How much do you hate it? We want to know as you rate all the songs with the brand new Liveline app. My name's Mason. Thank you for being here tonight. We worked really hard on this. We hope you go download it right now. We're not saying that because we're all self-serving and promoting ourselves, but it's really, really cool. It replays the show 24 hours a day. You can listen on any radio station that carries the show, including this one, or any others all over the country. And you can rate the music. That's the most valuable part to us. We want to know what you think of the songs. So if you're sick of it, you want to hear it more, thumbs up, thumbs down. Otherwise, in the song history, you just swipe left if you like it, and you swipe right if you hate it. And then the menu, you go to rated songs. You can keep track of all your favorites and unfavorites. And that data goes right to us. 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
14: Lows dip down to about 54 tonight under mainly clear skies. Highs around 74 tomorrow. 52 tomorrow night, mainly clear. Dry with temperatures a bit below average Thursday and Friday, and highs in the upper 70s. I'm meteorologist Kara Foster on 100.5 The Hawk. Currently, it's 73 degrees.

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1: Hello, I would like to hear Freaking Out
0: by Dexter and the Moonrocks.
1: Yes.
0: What a great song. When was the first time you heard it?
1: It was probably like 2 days ago, actually. I heard it on Live Line, actually.
0: Wow, well, I'm honored. What do you like about it?
1: I just like, it's kind of like rock. It's rock music, you know.
0: Yeah.
1: And love it. I just love it.
0: Do you like a lot of rock songs, or is it kind of pick and choose?
1: No, this is actually the only rock song that I like.
0: And you'd think something like this would only appeal to guys, but the majority of people who are asking us to play it are women.
1: Yeah, I really like it. I really do.
0: What's your name? Where are you from?
1: My name is Gabriella, and I'm from Honduras, over here by Mexico. I am in Texas, though, but I am from Honduras, though.
0: Gotcha. Okay, cool. Well, you have a great night. Thanks for calling Liveline.
1: You too. Thank you.

0: 100.5, The Hawk. Instant request, line, what do you want to hear?
1: Hi, can you play Fake Your Tail Feather?
0: Oh, by Nelly.
1: Yeah.
0: That's a great throwback. What made you think of it?
1: I love it.
0: I love it too. I love it, I love it, What's your name? Where are you calling from?
1: I'm Taylor, and I'm calling from St. Pierre, Joliet.
0: In Manitoba?
1: Yes.
0: Cool. What are you doing tonight?
1: Nothing, just hanging out with my kids.
0: Yeah? Do they know this song?
1: No.
0: Well, they will now.
1: They will now, yes.
0: 10 years, they'll be calling us for it, and I'll say, how do you know this song? Oh, my mom used to play it all the time.
1: Exactly.
0: You know, Diddy's on this song, too.
1: Oh, really?
0: Yeah, but we shouldn't say that, because otherwise people get mad that we're playing him. But we're going to do it anyways. Thanks for calling Landline.